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4: The top stories this hour. New analysis reveals children as young as six in England are among those seeking crisis support for their mental health. Figures from NHS England reveal more than 75,000 young people attended emergency departments last year with a mental health concern, a 36% rise since 2019. Dr. Sam Jones from the Royal College of Paediatrics believes there's an unmet need for young people.
5: Within the community and at earlier stages, the emergency departments are always open. It's where families and young people come when they feel that they have nowhere else to go. And if we're seeing that over and over again, there has to be that this is a symptom of something wider occurring.
4: Well, the government says it's opening more than 150 new facilities. Andy Burnham's to face his first Prime Minister's questions this lunchtime. Experts claim the Chancellor has a large hole to fill in next month's budget after government's long-term borrowing costs hit a 28-year high. Court documents suggest Tiger Woods will attend a change of plea hearing in America following a car crash in Florida in March. The golf legend denied drink driving. Consumer group Which? Says it set up a fake Downing Street listing on Booking.com to expose what it calls systemic security failures. The listing site says the test wasn't a true reflection of customers' experience. Ariana Grande has taken to the stage for one last time before stepping away from the spotlight. The singer ended her Eternal Sunshine tour in London last night. She thanked her cheering fans at the O2 Arena.
6: Thank you for all of your effort that you put into making this so special. All of your messages and your costumes and your wardrobe, your makeup is just so beautiful. I have loved every minute of this with you all, and I just want to make sure I express how grateful I am. Thank you, and I love you so much.
4: And Manchester City have equaled the British transfer record. Enzo Fernandez has joined from Chelsea for £125 million. From Sky News, I'm Cam Hall.
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2: 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Waking up the Forth Valley.
3: Gonna be a good day. Right, Wednesday, 6:30. It's the midweek edition of Wake Up with Smithy, Andrew and Shaz this morning. Hello, Shaz.
4: Well, hello. How are you?
3: Oh, I'm very well. I feel like midweek, though. I don't know if it's the kind of bank holiday Monday that wasn't a bank holiday that's kind of threw me off a little bit, to be honest.
4: But I'm totally thrown. I forget what day it is. I forget we're in September, which obviously I know now, but I had to check the calendar this morning. I'm all over the place.
3: I'm all over the place as well. Yours is more an age thing, though, I would think, than just generally speaking. 6:30 exactly on the button, and I've already got the first insult of the day, and this is going to go well.
4: Gosh.
3: I couldn't resist, sorry.
4: Honestly, I have no words, and that's a rare thing for me.
3: Yeah, but you said that, not me. All right, Westlife and Fergie to get us underway this morning. Hello.
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0: It's Westlife Uptown Girl at Central FM 6:37 Wednesday morning. You're on with Smithy, Shaz and Andrew. That's how we should do it, Smithy, Andrew, Shaz, because then it's SAS.
1: I like
0: that.
1: I'm happy with that.
0: I don't mind
1: what order. No, I don't mind being at the end.
0: Yes, some would be. I'm impressed with your kind of easy oziness, if you like, because some would be like, no, I want to be top dollar. You're filling in on my show, so I need to be at the top.
1: No, I don't care, because see, the lower down I am, the less responsibility I have. So if anything goes wrong, then it's not me that's in the fire.
0: Yeah, fair enough. I can see why you've done that then. Right, like I say, 6:30, 2nd of September today. Let's take a look at some of the national days. There's not... not too many. National Pierce Your Ears Day today. You've done that already. I haven't, obviously. One, because it's not my kind of thing. And two, I'm scared of needles. I'm terrified of needles. I couldn't sit there and do it. Funny story about that, though. I remember taking my little sister to get her ears pierced at Claire's Accessories. In Fife, back in the day. And I was on the phone with my mum at the time. I was like, oh, yeah, blah, blah, blah. So she's in the chair getting her ears pierced and stuff. And I'm on the phone to my mum saying, yeah, I'll get you that, no bother. What was it you said you needed out of this shop? Yep, no bother. Mum, I'm going to have to go. Cheryl's just fainted. And she fainted in the chair.
1: Getting
0: that's
1: so awful.
0: Oh,
1: the poor love. That is just that we too. How old was she?
0: And she was at high school at the time, so she'd have been about 13, 14. Bisto gravy, Mum. Yep, no bother, I'll do that. Yep, I'll take that back to Argos. Oh, I'm going to have to go, Mum. Cheryl's fainted. That story gets wheeled out every birthday.
1: But the thing is, right, seeing those chairs when you get your ears pierced, they're quite high.
0: Oh, yeah.
1: Did she topple off or did she just sort of slump in?
0: She just kind of slumped back and then the head hit the window because it was right in the shop window.
1: Oh, love. Everybody's
0: going back. What's wrong with that wee lassie there?
1: That's a really bad advert, isn't it? Really?
0: Oh, it's a bad advert. But she was okay. She come round.
1: Love.
0: Some water and.
1: She stopped laughing.
0: Some water and a wee donut at the shop later and she was fine.
1: Oh, yeah. So she faked it just to get the donut.
0: Well, I suspect that may be the case, but we'll give her the benefit of the doubt. National Blueberry Popsicle Day. A National Global Talent Acquisition Day as well.
1: Oh, dear. That sounds a bit serious.
0: Yeah, that's a bit serious. There's only a few. The last one, I don't even know what this means. National Bison 10 Yell Day. Do you know what that means?
1: What do you think? Maybe it's like you get 10 bison and you line them up in a row and then you just yell at them.
0: Oh, right, 10 or 10 yell. Yeah. Is that the best you can come up with?
1: I think it's quite self-explanatory if you think it. Break it down into components.
0: I'm going to have to Google this
1: now. Get your bison, line them up, 10 of them, and then just have a little shout out.
0: Bison 10 yell day. I've never even heard of that before.
1: Well, I've just told you what it is.
0: I'm not going to Google and find out what the answer actually is.

0: to script and see Man in the Arena, Central FM, at 6:44 Wednesday morning. We'll catch up with Cameron for the latest on the road soon. First, though, and without further ado, Shaz, time for the hard one this morning.
1: All right. OK, here we go.
0: Oh, that was a big sign. All right.
1: So I just feel it warrants.
0: That's what it is, yeah.
1: Here we go. New research found 56% of us secretly prefer this.
0: Oh. Oh. 56% of us
1: new
0: secretly.
1: Research. That's it. Secretly prefer this.
0: Interesting. Well, if you want to get in touch with the answer, then you'll know what to do. 0330-838-1031 on WhatsApp. There is the Central FM app as well. If you're listening on the app this morning, you can drop us a message and get in touch with the answer. We'll reveal all before 7 o'clock this morning. Give us a question one more time, Shaz.

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13: Good morning. Starting with the main routes across the Forth Valley, traffic light on the M80 heading down towards Cumbernauld and Glasgow. No issues so far, no build at the M9 or the M876, and we're fairly clear at the moment on the Cloudmanager and the Kincardine bridges. Centre Falkirk, traffic light heading in towards the centre and the Craigs, and then at Falkirk, no build as yet, as far as I can see on the Falkirk Road heading in towards the Westfield approach. So far, quite a good start to Wednesday morning. That's your latest time, Cameron McGarvey. I'll have more for you in 40 minutes.
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0: Kids, Meredith Brooks, Nothing In Between at Central FM. Right, 7 minutes away from 7 o'clock this morning. We're in the middle of doing the hard one, Shaz. Give it to us one more time.
1: Okay. New research has found that 56% of us secretly prefer this.
0: I think I caught you on the hop there because I can hear you furiously playing with your mouse there, just trying to find the question. Oh, dear.
1: I've got it.
0: You've got it. Of course you have. We've had one message in so far from Robert, who thinks he's got the right answer. Morning, Smithy, Andrew and Shaz. I think today's answer is stores own brands. You know, you get the own brands of like things like own brand baked beans and sauces and stuff like that. Robert reckons it might be this morning. Yeah, it's a good answer, actually.
1: Why would you be secret about that? Because it is a good answer, but why would you have a secret? Are you embarrassed to have? I have my own brand stuff on display, and I'm always telling everyone to get the own brand stuff.
0: Own brand stuff's
1: unless
0: good,
1: it's
0: by
1: cereal,
0: the way.
1: That's isn't it? The cereal, though, hit and miss, can I just say?
0: You think so, yeah?
1: You know, yeah, hit and miss. Oh. It's a tricky one. They've not quite got there yet, I don't think, personally.
0: Yeah, I can speak
1: but
0: for...
1: But that's not the answer.
0: Yeah, I can speak for Asda's Puffin Biscuits, which taste similar to penguins. Very similar to penguins, ooh, actually. I do like a wee puffin from Asda's, which I quite like the name of as well.
1: That's a brilliant name, isn't it?
0: It's always brilliant. A wee puffin and a cup
1: get
0: of tea.
1: Get away with that. Oh, yes, please. Oh. You got any?
0: a wee puffin. I'm going to bring a puffin in for you, actually, now.
1: Oh, yeah. I've never had one.
0: I think you'll appreciate that. Right, answer to the hard one on the way after brand new Benson Boone now at Central FM. Morning.

0: Benson Boone, his latest single, Time of My Life, here at Central FM. We'll get the latest news with Andrew at 7. Not before that, though, we'll get the answer to the hard one this morning. Shaz set us a question earlier, which sounds a little bit like this.
1: Okay, new research found 56% of us secretly prefer this, but what is it? The answer is doing the washing up, not drying.
0: Oh.
1: I would say that's true. Yeah.
0: You think so? You'd rather do the washing up?
1: Prefer wash. Yeah, I don't know why.
0: Nah, I'm a dryer, I must admit.
1: Ah, yeah.
0: Yeah.
1: We're like the perfect radio couple, aren't
0: we? We certainly are. I mean, what if you get like what if you had like macaroni or something that's all like stuck to the sides and you've got to really give it some elbow grease and stuff? You want to be drying that.
1: It's a good way. It's a great way to get your angst out if you've had a bad day. Take it out on the encrusted macaroni cheese.
0: Oh, no, I don't know. You poor crockery, Shaz. You poor crockery in that house. I can just imagine.
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3: 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And Wolfie and Smithy from Central FM will be there too. 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
0: 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Here's Andrew Baxter.
12: Plans to outsource school meal services in Stirling have been criticised amid concerns food standards could drop. 43 jobs are at risk under the local authority's plans to outsource primary and school meal preparation. Jerry McGarvey is a Labour councillor.
13: It is clear that pupils, parents and the wider public want to protect these vital jobs and retain the in-house catering service that has served our communities well for many years.
12: Stirling Council have said there will be no compulsory redundancies. MSPs are to debate long waiting times for learner drivers later. Data shows learners in Callander are facing waits of more than 6 months to take their test. The average waiting time is over 27 weeks between booking and taking the exam. After taking questions for more than 3 hours from MPs yesterday, Andy Burnham is back in the Commons later for his first Prime Minister's questions. In his first address since entering Number 10, he promised to focus on problem solving over point scoring. Former Tory Minister Michael Gove says Mr Burnham benefits from being compared to his predecessor.
10: His whole approach at the dispatch box, his first appearance there as Prime Minister, was warmer, more engaged than Keir Starmer. Starmer, I'm sure, his friends would say that the House of Commons was never his natural environment. But Andy Burnham seemed to the manner born.
12: And Falkirk are back in action tonight. The Bairns take on Rangers at the Falkirk Stadium this evening. John McGlynn's side lost 2-1 at defending champion Celtic on Saturday.
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12: Cloudy today across the Forth Valley with a chance of the odd shower and highs of 16 degrees Celsius. That's the latest. I'm Andrew Baxter.
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2: 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Waking up the Forth Valley.
0: Great, 4 minutes past seven, Wednesday morning. Someone's going to take us to like court or something for the Trade Descriptions Act, because it keeps saying that Brad's here and he's no here. It's me.
1: No. Are you getting irked?
0: No, it's not like I've mentioned it the past 2 days. I'm irked by it in the slightest. No, it's all right. Brad is very much in our thoughts because he's getting married this week.
1: I know. Yeah. Oh, I wonder what he's feeling. He's 2 days left of being a single man.
0: 2 days being a free man. Andrew Baxter suggested that we should phone him on Friday morning on his wedding day. I think that's a great idea.
12: I think we need to add to the stress.
0: Yes, absolutely.
1: I'm taking no part in it, can I just say?
0: Really?
1: I don't know.
0: Oh, come
1: on.
0: You love a wind up as much as the next person, don't you? Kid us on.
1: Not at all.
0: Of course, we're just giving the game away. Well, hopefully, he isn't up at this time in the morning on his day off. Then again, he might be, I don't know, collecting cakes or something, or getting his kilt fitting or something. I don't know.
1: What is there to do when you get married?
0: You've got to get your kilt fitting and stuff. I'm sure that'll have been done by now. They'll have to go and pick up the cake.
1: He's wearing a kilt. I don't think he's wearing a kilt.
0: He's not wearing
1: a
0: kilt.
1: Trousers. Yeah, and he's got his legs are that long. He had to get the hem taken down. I'm revealing all the secrets now, aren't I? I did offer to do it for him. Like, I'd have been cheaper, but he didn't take me up on that.
0: Yeah, apart from collecting the cake and stuff, I don't know what else there is to do then. Yeah.
1: Exactly. He'd be having the life of Riley at the moment, won't
0: he? He could do a bit of stress on Friday then. We'll make that happen on his
1: right then.
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0: It's new Olivia Rodrigo, the song, of course, The Cure, at Central FM. I had to read that twice here, Shaz. I thought, oh, we're playing The Cure. No, we're not playing The Cure. We're playing Olivia Rodrigo.
1: The thing is...
0: Yeah, that would wake you up.
1: But she loves The Cure.
0: She does.
1: She absolutely loves The Cure. So, you know... It's like an ode to The Cure.
0: Exactly. We'll play some Cure for you, Olivia Rodrigo. I know she listens every morning, so we'll get some on for her.
1: I would. She'd be pleased with that. She said she'd like that to me the other day.
0: Absolutely. We'll get some organised for you before Brad comes back. Katy Perry and Road before that. Central FM, 7:15 on Wednesday morning. I think we've kind of hit the Wednesday wall today, Shaz. I was recording a podcast last night. You know when they say something will take like 30 minutes, 45 minutes, you think, yes. So I started at like 7 o'clock and I thought, yes, I'll be home 8 o'clock, get the feet up. 9:45, I got in the door last night. Oh,
1: that's so bad.
0: I hate when that happens, though, because you're thinking to yourself, right, I just want to go home, and then folks start talking to you, and like, right, got to go now, see you later. And then they just keep talking and talking. You're like, oh, just let me go, please. And then I ended up, 9:45.
1: I find that, see, what that is that? You say you're going to go. And then, as you say, people keep talking and they block the front door so you can't get out.
0: Yes.
1: And it's really awkward. And then they end up standing for like 45 minutes.
0: It's the worst.
1: Well, you might as well just be sitting. And it is the worst.
0: Yeah, and I was on the go. I was doing bits and bobs yesterday afternoon as well. And I've been on the go all day and there's nothing. What, you just want home and you think, oh.
1: No.
0: It's bad enough being on a podcast because, you know, I'm on the radio, Shaz. There is a reason I'm on the radio and not a camera, and it was a filmed podcast. And I watched a bit of it back last night and I thought, telly is not my forte in life.
1: I think you're probably being overcritical.
0: I'm really not.
1: You're a handsome lad, you are.
0: Yeah, but we'll see when the podcast comes out. Available in widescreen.
1: Do you think that, but it's not going to, it's what you're saying that's important. It's not a fashion show.
0: True, Smithy. Yeah, I suppose so.
1: Did you wear your best clobber?
0: I didn't know. I just wore a t-shirt and jeans. I was trying to look cool. You know what I mean?
1: Classic and cool.
0: Yeah, just
1: nothing wrong
0: cool.
1: with that. Nothing wrong with that.
0: Nothing wrong with that.
1: Did you
0: at
1: have
0: all?
1: A little bit of shine on your nose though? Could you have done with a bit of powder?
0: I think we could have done with the makeup department. I'm not going to lie. I think the others more so than me, obviously. But we could have done with a wee bit of makeup and then obviously just hanging around at the end. I was like, just want home and watch The Bill. Just let me home to see The Bill.
1: In your pyjamas.
0: I know.
1: That's all you. I do some days. I long for my pyjamas. See, if I could get away with it, I'd put them on at 2 o'clock in the afternoon.
0: Fair enough, by the way. That's good, especially in the winter. There's nothing better.
1: I was going to say that in the winter.
0: So there's the secret. Don't let anybody block the door if you're trying to leave somewhere. Just kind of meander your way around them and out the door, because you end up getting caught for like an hour and it's nonsense. Having said that, I've went from one extreme to another. I know a friend of mine, right, genuinely, we went to a work colleague's house and were invited round for a meal one night. And as soon as the meal was finished, right, the minute it was finished, she was right, you'll need to go now, see you later. Like, genuinely, she said that to them.
1: That's so rude. How rude. What was... Maybe something happened that they didn't know behind the scenes.
0: The plate was in the dish, the washing up basin, and she comes through, right, you need to go now, see you later. That was it. My friend was like, all right, okay then. It's one way to get rid of folk.
1: There's a story there.
0: I know. Well, I'll need to find out the scandal on that one, to be honest.

0: It's of course Breathless here at Central FM 7:24 Wednesday morning. I will catch up with Cam fairly soon and find out what it's too early for this morning. I've got a whole plethora of things it's too early for this morning. I'm in a right bad mood today.
1: Oh yeah.
0: Well, not necessarily a bad mood, just a number of things
1: you got the hump.
0: Well,
1: that's it. This is the platform, isn't it, to get it out and get it out your system. It's a service we provide.
0: I was trying to think about a radio-friendly phrase there that I can use, and it says, there's a number of things ripping my knitting this morning. Which I quite like that phrase, so we'll use
1: that. I love it. Okay.
0: We'll get to that after 7:30, and travel, as I say, with Cam on the way as well. Some Shaka Khan soon.
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5: Good morning. Starting with the centre of Stirling, usual build now on that A9 Boroughmuir Road approach towards the Craigs. Not looking too bad so far, can we pass the Springkirk Industrial Estate and the Kerse Road in towards the Thistle Shopping Centre. That's looking fairly traffic light. In Falkirk again, no build as yet on the Westfield approach around the Westfield roundabout and the centre of Falkirk and Grahams Road. Traffic also looking fairly light. The main route M80 looking absolutely grand, heading down towards Cumbernauld and Glasgow. No build as far as I can see on the M9 or the M876, and it's a similar story on the Kincardine and Clackmannanshire bridges. That's your latest. I'm Cameron McGarva. I'll have more for you in 20 minutes.
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0: on, come on. Show them. Great song, Chaka Khan, brand new. And Snoop Dogg, there's Boogies in My Soul. Central FM, we've got the Rasmus on the way fairly soon. And we'll find out what it's too early for with the guys in just a couple of minutes' time as well. Right now, it's 7:32.
1: Plans to outsource school meal services in Stirling have been criticised amid concerns food standards could drop. 43 jobs are at risk under the local authority's plans to outsource primary school meal preparation. MSPs are to debate long waiting times for learner drivers later. Data shows learners in Callander are facing waits of more than 6 months to take their test. And Andy Burnham faces his first Prime Minister's questions this lunchtime. He took questions from MPs for more than 3 hours yesterday.
2: And your weather, it'll be mostly cloudy with outbreaks of rain today with a maximum temperature of 18 degrees.
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1: Falkirk are back in action tonight. The Bairns take on Rangers at the Falkirk Stadium this evening. John McGlynn's side lost 2-1 at defending champion Celtic on Saturday. Celtic will try to make it 4 wins from 4 as they host Aberdeen. Dundee United are at Motherwell this evening. Kilmarnock face St Mirren and Dundee host St Johnston. And Man City have equaled the British transfer record after paying £125 million for Enzo Fernandez from Chelsea. City also bought Element and Jai from Everton for £65 million. And that's your latest Central FM Sports.
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0: Right, 7:33, Wednesday morning. And it's the breakfast show, like I say. Smithy, Andrew and Shaz here. SAS. Couldn't think
2: that's
0: of a,
2: us.
0: I couldn't think of a more apt name for us. SAS. To the rescue here every morning at Central FM. What's it too early for today? Have you encountered anything bad this morning, either of you two?
2: I had a toilet roll emergency.
0: Oh,
2: did
0: no.
2: Did you talk about this?
0: Oh, no, no, you didn't. You didn't tell me about this. Do we need to... now, if you're settling down to your Cocoa Pops or your toast or whatever, you might want to turn off the radio for 30 seconds while she tells us. Is it one of those stories?
2: No, right, it's not an unpleasant story.
0: Right, okay.
2: It's toilet roll etiquette gone out the window completely in my house.
0: Okay.
2: So you stagger up, you know, it's a ridiculous time in the morning. Any time in the morning when you first get up is ridiculous. Doesn't matter if it's 8 o'clock or 6 o'clock or 5 o'clock, it doesn't matter.
0: True.
2: You're staggering up. First thing, obviously, you're busting for the loo, aren't you? So you sort of stagger down to the bathroom and then you discover that your teenager has left one sheet of toilet roll the toilet roll.
0: Oh,
2: like
0: no.
2: One sheet. It's showing cardboard, so clearly needs replaced. So then you have to go all the way downstairs and go into the cupboard that's an absolute mess to find another toilet roll, then go all the way up. All the while, you're absolutely busting for the loo and you're just up.
0: Well, at least you haven't been at this point, otherwise it'd have been an interesting walk down the stairs.
2: Just a little trail.
0: could have been a lot worse there, but yeah, one sheet's not doing anybody, is it? Though, let's be honest.
2: No, I
0: one
2: know.
0: Sheet.
2: Honestly,
0: one sheet certainly wouldn't do me. As a vast area to cover, shall we say? I'm walking out.
2: I think that was a bit too much of detail.
0: No, well, quite possibly. I'm running a bin tightrope today.
2: Why is that?
0: Well, I forgot last night because I was home late. Normally, I'm like the binfluencer on the street, and everybody follows my lead with what bin it is. So it's a blue bin today, and normally I have it out ready to go. I thought I'll do it in the morning, but it was raining overnight, and I went to lift the bin down this morning, and there was all like rainwater sitting on it, and it just covered me in rainwater. And I thought that's too early for this, and so I just left the bin, and I thought I'll do it when I come back. But I hope that the bin men haven't come by the time I get home, so I'm not going to get home till about 10:45. Time to come off and have to blend it to you two and stuff for 20 minutes or so and then get down the road. I'm hoping that the bin truck doesn't come in that time.
2: That's a precipice, and also everybody in the street will be panic stricken if you're the binfluencer.
0: I am. I'm the main man when it comes to that.
2: Well, they're going to not know if they're coming or going.
0: I am the binfluencer, and I really confused them one day because my green bin got stolen.
2: Oh no.
0: And I had to use the grey bin instead. I had to put a sign on it for the bin men saying I identify as a green bin. And do you know what? And they lifted it as well. Absolute legends that they are, actually lifted it. It's the most impressive thing I've managed to do this year so far.

0: KC and the Sunshine Band, Give It Up at Central FM, 7:45, Wednesday morning. You're on with Smithy, Andrew and Shaz as we wake up this morning, this Wednesday morning, halfway through the week already. Doesn't feel like we're halfway through the week though, Shaz, because I think it's that bank holiday on Monday, just threw everybody off.
1: It has, but in a good way.
0: In a good way.
1: Like, I'm not complaining at all. Not at all.
0: Not at all.
1: I hope you aren't either.
0: 4-day week, you'll never catch me. Although I'm on a 5-day week this week because I'm off out and about, which we'll talk about fairly soon. I'm off off to the vets on Saturday. Long overdue, some might say, but I'm off to the off to the vets on Saturday, so quite looking forward to that.
1: Getting inoculated, are you?
0: Something like that. Something
1: or
0: like
1: something
0: that.
1: Something more serious.
0: Yeah, it's not all that serious. Trust me, it's all good. Actually, you'll enjoy it. We'll tell you about that fairly soon. Plus, Teddy Swims and the Fratellis on the way. Speaking of all things vets and animals, we'll discuss seagulls in the next 5 minutes as well. Not that they're one of my favourite topics, but we'll talk about them anyway.
1: Let's
0: in a few
1: do
0: minutes'
1: it.
0: Time.
1: I'm happy to discuss anything.
0: Monday seagulls.
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0: the M876 and the M9 into Falkirk's fairly steady actually on the Brames Road, and no build as yet on the Falkirk Road heading in towards the Westfield roundabout. That's your latest. I'm Cameron McGarva. I'll have more for you in 40 minutes.
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0: Teddy Swims, Break Up in Reverse at Central FM, 7.53. It's Wednesday morning. I wake up with Smithy, Andrew and Shaz. In for Brad's for the next, well, kind of 8 days now. And as he counts down to his wedding, of course, which is taking place on Friday. Shaz has offered to phone him on his wedding morning and wish him luck and stress him out. So we're going to do that.
1: I didn't say that was your idea.
0: It might be my idea.
1: Leave him alone.
0: Okay, sorry.
1: I mean, what would you say? Like, well, you could phone him because you're a married man. You could give him some, you know, you've stood at that altar, at that precipice between single
0: I've never been more nervous in my life than, honestly, than the day I stood up there. Like I said yesterday, you could have pressed my belly button and my legs would have fell off. I was so nervous, honestly. It was terrible.
1: You could give him some camaraderie, or he might just be like, stop saying that, Smithy, I'm nervous enough.
0: Exactly.
1: It's a fine line, isn't it? I wouldn't like to call it. You call him if you like, but I think I'll stay.
0: That's not what she says, Sophia. Believe you. She'll phone him up. Anyway, we're going to talk about seagulls. Because a new study has revealed, right, that seagulls are costing Brits £171 million a year in stolen or ruined food.
1: Yeah. Yeah.
0: See, 171 million quid.
1: That's a lot, isn't it? That is a lot of grub. Thing is, though, have you been up close to a seagull?
0: They're scary looking things, aren't they?
1: They're mega scary. Like, huge and mega scary. And my neighbour had one nesting up on their roof. And you had to, you know, it was like running the gauntlet trying to get into the car. Honestly,
0: I remember. Like, I remember ages ago, when we were moving into a new house, we had to stay at my wife's mum's for a couple of weeks while the house and stuff was being cleared out and moving and stuff. So we spent like 2 or 3 weeks at the mum's house, and she lives down the road from a high school. Yeah. And as you can imagine, with kids and food and all that, the bakers across the road, there was just like seagulls everywhere. And my car got a right old bad time of it there with all the seagulls and stuff. Anyway, every morning, kid you not, there would be a seagull outside the window that would tap on the window every single morning. Around about 5 o'clock, you would just hear, and it was a seagull tapping on the window, genuinely.
1: No. What did it want? Did you ask?
0: Well, food, I would imagine, but I just kind of chewed it away. But yeah, every single morning it would tap on the window. We called him Steven Seagull. Every single morning, honestly. I'm glad I'm away for that now. They're a nuisance. But yeah, 171 million quid.
1: Oh, what a life you've led, Smithy. Honestly,
0: that's even more than I could eat in a year, to be honest.

0: Adriana, Shut Up and Drive at Central FM. Almost 8 o'clock, almost time for the very latest news with Andrew Baxter. He is on the way next.
1: Wake up with Brad, Shaz and Andrew.
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15: Proposals to outsource school meal services in Stirling have been criticised by Labour councillors. The local authority's looking to plug a budget gap of more than £12 million next year. 43 jobs could be at risk, but Stirling Council have said there will be no compulsory redundancies. Jerry McGarvey is a Labour councillor.
16: Staff risk being redeployed under the guise of the no compulsory redundancy policy into different jobs other than the ones they signed up to whilst their jobs are outsourced.
15: Learner drivers in Callander are facing waits of more than 6 months to take their test. Data shows the average waiting time is over 27 weeks between booking and taking the exam. A debate's being held at Holyrood later. Andy Burnham faces his first Prime Minister's questions this lunchtime in another parliamentary test for the Labour leader. In his first common speech in the job yesterday, he attacked the record of Margaret Thatcher and the consequences of austerity and Brexit. Conservative leader Kemi Badenoch called his diagnosis completely wrong.
17: He thinks that if government spends more money, we will all get richer. That is not how this works. The Prime Minister said in his statement that everything has gone wrong since the 1980s. Still complaining about Margaret Thatcher.
15: And Falkirk take on Rangers tonight. John McGlynn's side lost 2-1 at defending champion Celtic in their last game on Saturday. Rangers boss Derek McInnes will be in the stands for the game as he serves a touchline ban.
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15: Cloudy today across the Forth Valley with a chance of the odd shower and highs of 16 degrees Celsius. That's the latest. I'm Andrew Baxter.
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18: 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Please welcome
1: Brad, Shaz and Andrew. Waking up the Forth Valley.
19: The place gonna be great, gonna be
0: Gonna be a good day. Right, 4 minutes past eight. Smithy, Andrew and Shaz waking you up across the Forth Valley this morning. Morning, Andrew Baxter.
15: Good morning, Smithy.
0: Good morning, Shaz.
19: Hello, good morning.
0: Yes, here we are once again. Like I say, 4 minutes past eight, halfway through the morning already. And, well, yeah, I've hit the Wednesday wall. I've absolutely zero chat this morning. Which is unusual for me. I've always usually got something on the go. Genuinely, I have nothing.
19: I was quite keen on the seagull chat. I think that's a very relatable topic.
0: Do you know what? Sometimes you just see something and it just goes down a whole different line. And I tell you, any seagull stories, Andrew?
15: You know, I had a seagull nip a few chips once, but that's about it. I think everyone's had that.
19: How did you cope with the aftermath? Because that's quite a frightening experience, like a Hitchcock movie or something.
15: I was gutted, Chaz. I was like 7 years old. I think I started crying.
19: Oh, mate. Oh, I thought it was Big Andrew. No, it's we. That's even more scary.
0: Yeah, nightmare. Oh, see, when they're saying, obviously I mentioned that, as I used to say to the mother-in-laws and stuff, and see if they've got young seagulls as well, like wee baby seagulls, and they're dive bomb you and everything. Nightmare.
19: Yeah.
0: Honestly.
19: It's like most mums, really, though, isn't it?
0: Really? Who have you been dive bombing recently, Jess?
1: Wake up with Brad, Shaz, and Andrew.
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0: Matt Fender with Olivia Dean, still number one at the moment. Will it be there come the weekend? We'll find out. The rumour is that Dolly Parton's going to get her first ever UK number one chance this weekend.
1: I hope so.
0: Yeah, I hope so as well. I really do. It'd be good to see. They've had a good run at number one as well, Sam Fender and Olivia Dean, and, you know, the legend that Dolly Parton is. Obviously, it'd be fitting that she goes to number one this weekend, which looks like it's going to happen. So good on Dolly Parton there for getting the number one over the weekend. That'll be good. Right, 13 minutes past 8. We've literally just spent the last 10 minutes since news, since Janet Kitchens. Now, I mentioned to you earlier on this morning, and this is what Shaz does during the songs. You mentioned, do you know what? I think I need to get my kitchen done. I think I need a wee bit, you know, I could do with a fresh outlook in my kitchen. Well, that's it. The next minute, the internet is fired up. And we have kitchens up. Oh, look at this one. Look at this. Oh, and you can do that. And that's, do you want an island? Do you want a wee that? Oh, look at that. Brilliant. And the internet's fired up. And all of a sudden, I am now getting quotes for kitchens. Just because I said, do you know what? I think I could do with sprucing up my kitchen a wee bit. So there you go.
1: The thing is, right, I love a bargain.
0: You do, like, you do love a bargain.
1: I'm trying to get you the best deal possible. And I'm saying, you know, there's a lot to be said for going down the second-hand kitchen route and stuff like that.
0: Absolutely, there is, yeah, absolutely. And there's a lot of options as well. You can also kind of freshen up what you've got as well. They do things like wraps over doors and things like that as well. So you can do a lot of that, yeah. I just think I need something different.
1: Well, don't pretend that you weren't enjoying the chat.
0: I was enjoying the chat, yeah.
1: The fact
0: that I left the room to go and get a drink and then came back, I thought would have been a hint. But no, then I come back and there was another plethora of kitchens on my screen. Look at this one, Smithy, you can do this. Look at the cupboards there.
1: Listen, I'm not being funny, but I love house chat. I love the housey chat. I do feel like if I'd thought about it, if I knew what I was doing when I was 15, when I was taking options and stuff like that, 40, I'd have done something in interior design.
0: Interior design, you are pretty good at stuff like that.
1: I think I missed my vocation.
0: Yeah, yeah. You are definitely. Another thing you do that as well, if it's like... Right, in the past, I've said to you, it's our anniversary this weekend. Or, oh, what does she like? Da-da-da-da-da on the keyboard. the gifts come up. You're very, very good for that, I must admit.
1: Oh, I'm glad. Yeah, I missed my vocation. But I sent you a picture of my kitchen, didn't I? I said,
0: well,
1: this is how not to do it.
0: Well, no, this is what I'm going to come on to as well. So your kitchen is actually very nice, I must admit.
1: From a distance.
0: I don't know about you, babe. You know, see when other people in work say to you, here's a picture of my kitchen oven, and you think, oh, that'd be nice to see. You're thinking, I wonder what it looks like.
1: Yeah.
0: So you're having a wee nose, and you think, oh, right, not a bad set of drawers there, right enough. Nice wee cupboard there. Nice sofa, etc. So you sent me a picture of your kitchen.
1: Yeah.
0: Which is actually very nice. And you were telling me that, you know, this was second hand and you upgraded on this and, you know, wrapped these cupboards or whatever. The one thing that stuck out for me, though, was the drum kit that is in your kitchen. Now, do you care to explain why you've got a drum kit in your kitchen?
1: Well, right, the thing is, okay, drum kits are not neighbour-friendly, right?
0: No, they're not.
1: The kitchen is the only place where people can't hear it.
0: Right.
1: And so it lay in there, it's been lying in there probably for about 5 years gathering dust. And also, because tea towels and things get sort of left on it, you know.
0: Yes.
1: And at the moment, there's like a rubber glove of a gardening glove sitting on it, which
0: there actually is a rubber gardening glove sitting on it.
1: Looks like a severed hand. It does look like a severed hand in the photo, but we won't go into that until Halloween. But I've got my bean upon it. I really want a kitchen island, but
0: it's
1: not quite big enough. It has to be a really skinny one, right? I really want one. So the drum kit kind of acts as a sort of surrogate kitchen island.
0: I see.
1: Until
0: such
1: times, working with trying to get one. Yeah.
0: Interestingly.
1: But also, like, see, if you're waiting for the kettle to boil, you can just get down and do some Bonham triplets and stuff like that on the drum kit.
0: I suppose so. Yeah.
1: Yeah. Yeah, you can just...
0: Bit of Phil Collins in there tonight while you're waiting on the kettle boiling. Yeah, I love that. I'm not against a drum kit in my kitchen, I must admit.
1: There you are.
0: First thing I thought,
1: Everyone
0: though...
1: Everyone should do it.
0: But when I seen the picture, the absolute first thing I thought was, why can't you just have a dishwasher like everybody else instead of a drum kit right in the middle of the kitchen? But like I say, I'm not against it. I think it's a good thing.
1: Think about it.
0: I'm thinking. Not for very long, mind you.

0: It's Timberland along with One Republic. There goes Apologise here at Central FM 8:23. Got anything to apologise for this morning, Chas, at all? You think of?
1: Not that I can think of at the moment, but I'm sure as the day goes on, there'll be plenty.
0: I've just been
1: mostly
0: No, I've just been reminded that I need to apologise to my wife, actually, because she just texts me saying, you know you get these parcels on Vinted and stuff. Well, she sold something on Vinted last night and I was meant to take it to the post office after work today and I forgot. So it's not getting posted today, so I need to apologise to her for that. Whoops.
1: I am shocked and stunned that anybody sells. I don't know anyone who sells stuff on there.
0: Oh, really?
1: My stuff stays there for ages, like, and then they just say you've been on too long. That's enough now. Maybe it's my stuff. I don't know if anyone wants a fluorescent yellow 1980s puffer jacket.
0: Oh, brilliant! Send it my way. I'm right into that. That's exactly the look I'm going for on Saturday night. Get it sent my way.
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5: Good morning. Starting with Stenhouse Moor, looking fairly slow now through those roadworks around the Belstick Road as you head towards the Tesco roundabout. Elsewhere, Falkirk looking very busy now. All approaches at the Earlsgate roundabout, and that continues on Falkirk Road down towards the Westfield roundabout. Centre of Stirling, not too bad, but a Muir Road approach towards the Craigs, picking up a wee bit at the Well Green side of things. And then if you're heading towards Wallace High this morning and the University campus, at the moment, Causeway Head looking fairly traffic light. A bit busy still on the Kincardine and Clackmannanshire bridges coming off towards the Higgins Nuke roundabout. Main routes across the Forth Valley. Traffic light on the M80, the M9 and the M876. That's your latest. I'm Cameron McGarvey. I'll have more for you in 20 minutes.
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0: 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There goes Red Alert. 8:31 on Wednesday morning. Right, we're going to play the Guess Who game for someone's birthday. It's a good one today. I reckon you're going to struggle with this, Shaz and Andrew, actually. I reckon you're going to struggle with this.
1: Well, let's just wait and see, shall we?
0: Well, we'll see. It's not a... well, I'm not going to give too much away. We'll get into the game in a couple of minutes' time. First of all, okay. Like I say, 8:32. Let's get your latest news headlines now with Andrew.
2: Plans to outsource school meal services in Stirling have been criticised amid concerns food standards could drop. 43 jobs are at risk under the local authority's plans to outsource school meal preparation. MSPs are to debate long waiting times for learner drivers later. Data shows learners in calendar are facing waits of more than 6 months to take their test. And Andy Burnham faces his first Prime Minister's questions this lunchtime. He took questions from MPs for more than 3 hours yesterday.
1: And your weather, it'll be mostly cloudy with outbreaks of rain and a maximum temperature of 18 degrees.
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2: Falkirk are back in action tonight. The Bears take on Rangers at the Falkirk Stadium this evening. John McGlynn's side lost 2-1 at defending champion Celtic on Saturday. Celtic will try to make it 4 wins from 4 as they host Aberdeen. Dundee United are at Motherwell. Kilmarnock face St Mirren and Dundee host St Johnstone. And Manchester City have equalled the British transfer record after paying £125 million for Enzo Fernandez from Chelsea. City also bought Silliman and Jai from Everton for £65 million. And that's your latest Central FM Sports.
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0: Right, here we go, 8:33, and the Guess Who game is about to get underway here at Central FM. Before that, though, I was listening to the sport there, Andrew. There was a lot of millions spent last night, wasn't there?
4: Yeah, it's a lot of money.
0: That is a lot of money, more than we could ever imagine. Lots and lots of money. Imagine how many kitchens you could buy for that, Shaz.
1: Oh, I know. Honestly, I can see the pound signs.
0: Oh, I bet you can.
1: What a lovely thing that is,
0: eh? Yeah, absolutely. A lot of my obscene amount of money in some respects. Anyway, let's get on with the Guess Who game today. Now, I've chosen someone's birthday. I reckon this could take a while, so buckle up. Go and get your cornflakes. Go and get your Cocoa Pops. This could take a while. it is someone's birthday today. Who wants to go first?
1: Andrew
0: can go first. Okay. Very kind of you, Shaz. There we go.
4: Thank you, Shaz. Are they a man?
0: They are a man, yes.
4: Okay, that helps. That's good.
0: Good start.
1: Okay, are they over 60?
0: Yes, they are over 60.
4: Are they over 70?
0: They are not over 70.
4: Okay, 60 to 70-year-old man. That's
0: there we
4: good.
0: Go. You've narrowed this down fairly quick, actually. Yeah.
1: Like it. Are they an actor?
0: They are not an actor, no.
1: Ooh.
0: Nah.
1: Are they a singer?
0: They are not a singer.
1: Ooh. Are they a sports personality?
0: They are not a sports personality.
1: Get away!
0: Yep.
1: What's left?
0: What is possibly left?
1: Are they a TV presenter?
0: They are not a TV presenter.
1: Oh, God. Have they been on the telly?
0: Yes, they have been on the telly, but not as a presenter or anything like that, but you will have seen them on the telly, yes.
1: Ooh. Are they British?
0: Yes, they are.
4: Are they a royal?
0: They are not a royal.
1: Nice one. Are they a politician?
0: Yes, they are a politician.
1: Oh!
0: There you go.
1: Oh, no, I don't know anything about politics.
0: This game's going to fall down fairly quickly.
1: Oh, no. This is... Oh, dear.
0: You'd have seen them on the telly a lot recently.
1: Is it Andy Burnham?
0: It is not Andy Burnham. It's not Andy Burnham.
4: I feel like you're close, Shaz. I think I know who it is. I think you're close.
1: Oh.
0: I think you're very close.
1: Right, well, you go for it, Andrew, because I've lost.
4: Is it the former Prime Minister, Sir Keir Starmer?
0: It is Sir Keir Starmer. Well done. Yeah, that actually took a lot less time than I thought it would today.
1: Yeah, but you've got Andrew on our team, and Andrew's a journalist and knows the ways of the world.
0: It's just as well for you. We'd still be playing this game when Ross takes over at 2 this afternoon if it was down to you, Shaz.

0: It's Bruno Mars and I Just Might here at Central FM, 8:42, Wednesday morning. Smithy, Andrew and Shaz, of course. I'm looking after things for Brad while he's off. What is it you call it? What is it you do to your nuptials again?
1: Well,
0: he's not renewed them because he's not married yet. Something nuptials. He's getting married, basically. That's what I was trying to be posh there. Talk about Brandy's nuptials.
1: What do you do to your nuptials?
0: These nuptials.
1: What do you do to your nuptials?
0: Well, you can say
1: that sounds painful.
0: Yeah, it does sound very painful because you can say like you're renewing your nuptials or whatever it is. But he hasn't been married yet. Obviously, he's getting married on Friday for the first time, so I don't know what you call it. So we'll just stick to getting married. Do you know that
1: Shall
0: way, right? You know that way. You would never mention something, right? If you just thought you'd be ridiculed in such a way by your co-host, you would never mention it ever again.
1: I just the way you said it, I thought that sounds a little bit sore.
0: I know.
1: But, you know.
0: It does sound very sore, yeah. I feel like I've been kicked in the nuptials now. Anyway, Zara Larsson and Mekin Leo say are on the way soon at Central FM. We'll get the latest on Nodes. Cam's here next.
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12: Good morning. Starting in the centre of Stirling, got the usual build now on the Boroughmuir Road approach towards the Craigs, and it's picking up also around Well Green to Bannockburn. It's really around the Bannockburn interchange and the services that were looking slow this morning, and then that A872 just north of Easterton looking particularly slow heading towards West Plain House. In Falkirk, we've got the usual build now on the, all approaches actually, the Earlsgate Road.

0: It's Anna Larson. It's Midnight Sun at Central FM, 8 minutes away from 9 o'clock Wednesday morning. Smithy, Andrew and Shaz here to waking you up across the Forth Valley. Have you seen something online? Remember I was saying I was recording a podcast last night, Shaz?
1: Yes, I remember.
0: They're starting to release like clips. It was the first episode ever last night. It was to do with ice hockey, so I don't imagine that you'll be listening to it. And they're starting putting clips online. Oh my goodness. You know that way, there's a reason. I'm sure you won't mind me saying this, Shaz, right? You know exactly what I mean. There is a reason we're in radio, right?
1: Yeah, 100%. Yeah.
0: I've just watched that video and I am sticking to radio. I won't be anywhere near the telly anytime soon. I won't be giving George Clooney a run for his money anytime soon. I guarantee you.
1: Beauty is in the eye of the beholder. And remember, Smithy, where there's a Jack, there's a Jill.
0: Very true. What was that? Beauty's in the eye of the beholder.
1: Yeah.
0: I thought it was beauty's in the eye of the beer holder. I thought that's why I was getting away with it for years and years.

0: 3, it's Where Is My Husband and Central FM on Wednesday morning, 8.57 right now. Smithy, Andrew and Chaz waking you up across the Forth Valley this morning. And I'm out and about this weekend, Chaz. I was telling you about that. We're going to chat about it after 9 o'clock as well. I'm off to the vets this weekend.
1: I know.
0: Finally
1: and
0: happened.
1: Appropriate. Yeah.
0: It is very appropriate. What you
1: I'm
0: like.
1: I'm glad you picked up on that.
0: Yeah.
1: You'll love it. It's going to be a great day.
0: Do you know what? I am looking forward to it. And there's one reason what in particular that? That I've always wanted to see a type of animal. And it's going to be there on Saturday at Apex Vets, which we'll chat about after 9 o'clock.
1: Okay.
0: But there's something I've always wanted to get up close and personal to and maybe even get a wee clap off. And go
1: oh, wow.
0: And have a wee clap of it. Yeah, I'll tell you
1: okay.
0: what that is after 9. My year will be made.
1: I'm let so pleased you. For you. I'm dying to find out what it is.
0: I'll tell you after 9 o'clock if you're that keen. Plus some Gabrielle and Alex Warren on the way and latest news headlines with Andrew next.
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9: Plans to outsource school meal services in Stirling have been criticised amid concerns food standards could drop. 43 jobs are at risk under the local authority's plans to outsource school meal preparation. Jerry McGarvey is a Labour councillor.
10: It is clear that pupils, parents and the wider public want to protect these vital jobs and retain the in-house catering service that has served our communities well for many years.
9: Stirling Council have said there will be no compulsory redundancies. MSPs are to debate long waiting times for learner drivers later. Data shows learners in Callander are facing waits of more than 6 months to take their test. The average waiting time is over 27 weeks between booking and taking the exam. After taking questions for more than 3 hours from MPs yesterday, Andy Burnham is back in the Commons later for his first Prime Minister's questions. In his first address since entering number 10, he promised to focus on problem solving over point scoring. Former Tory Minister Michael Gove says Mr Burnham benefits from being compared to his predecessor.
11: His whole approach at the dispatch box, his first appearance there as Prime Minister, was warmer, more engaged than Keir Starmer. Starmer, I'm sure, his friends would say that the House of Commons was never his natural environment. But Andy Burnham Seemed to the manner born.
9: And Falkirk are back in action tonight. The Bairns take on Rangers at the Falkirk Stadium this evening. John McGlynn's side lost 2-1 at defending champion Celtic on Saturday.
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9: Cloudy today across the Forth Valley with a chance of the odd shower and highs of 16 degrees Celsius. That's the latest. I'm Andrew Baxter.
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0: Gonna be a good day. 2 minutes past nine, Wednesday morning. I don't like to moan, but they've not changed that jingle yet. It still says Brad. That's 3 hours I've had to change it now.
1: I think you're on a hiding to nothing.
0: I think I am on a hiding to nothing, to be honest.
1: Stone. You're like into, like, you're on the revolving seat.
0: Right, exactly. I'm just going to have to scream over it. I'm just going to have to go where it goes. It's Brad. No, it isn't. It's me. Hello. Smithy here.
1: That's
0: going
1: to sound so slick.
0: Oh,
1: anyway.
0: Yeah. It will. Yeah. Absolutely sounds
1: really
0: slick.
1: Really slick.
0: Anyway, 2 minutes past nine. Andrew Baxter here. Morning, Andrew.
9: Good morning, Smithy.
0: And Shaz is here as well.
1: Hello, good morning.
0: It's been a very quick morning. Do you not think it's been a quick morning?
1: Yeah. Yeah, it's just because you gas so much.
0: It is because I gas so much.
1: Honestly,
0: I've listened to this, by the way.
1: My ears bleeding.
0: I'm the one that gasses so much. You're the one that's been talking about kitchens to me for about 45 minutes. I randomly mentioned that I wanted to do my kitchen, Andrew. Do not mention anything like that to Shaz, honestly. They just, honestly, 45 minutes we've been talking about kitchens and bathrooms.
1: I've got, but have I not given you an amazing array of tips and hints as to what, how to go about getting
0: you certainly gave me a lot, and now I'm confused. I don't know what I want anymore. I haven't seen all these all these bits and bobs.
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0: It is Alex Warren. It's Fever Dream here at Central FM. 9 minutes past nine on Wednesday morning, 2nd of September today. You're on with Stuart Shaz and Andrew to wake you up across the Forth Valley. I'm on for the next couple of weeks because Brad is off getting himself married. Well, not himself, obviously, Shaz, you know, but he's getting married.
1: I've heard people get, like, they get married to the horse and stuff like that. I've heard that.
0: Oh, wait, seriously?
1: Yeah. Yeah, in years gone by, it was probably back in the 90s, you know, maybe it was a thing then, you know.
0: Well, quite possibly, yeah, the 90s was quite the time. Married to a horse. Deary.
1: Yeah, I know, but obviously he's not, can I just clarify?
0: He's not, no, Emma is
1: Emma
0: lovely,
1: is
0: yes.
1: A lovely, beautiful girl.
0: He's punching, isn't he? Let's be honest, he is punching.
1: Yeah, he's a lucky guy, he really is.
0: Yeah, he will thank us for saying that as well, he knows he's punching. <That's our brand. laughs>
1: Did folks say that to you though, Smithy, when you were getting married to lovely Saskia?
0: Well, I think they were dismayed. They're like, "Oh, you get married? Really? She marrying you? All right, okay." But I always say this. Listen, she's lucky I chose her. To be honest, yeah, I had choices. She has.
1: I knew you had choices.
0: I had options on the table.
1: But there was no option.
0: There was no option in the end because true love wins in the end.
1: Exactly. Was it like slow mo? See, when she was coming down the aisle, was it like slow motion like they do on the telly?
0: The whole day, I remember getting up and the whole day just went so fast. And one minute I'm in the house, next minute I'm in the registrar office. Like, it was weird.
1: So it wasn't slow-mo, it was quick. Like, fast-forward.
0: Well, as soon as I got to the top and I was speaking to my best man, I was speaking to my granddad and stuff, and then time just, as soon as the music started and I seen her walking in, it's like time stopped. It was weird.
1: Honestly?
0: It was the weirdest thing, and I'm standing up there at the altar and I'm thinking, right, I'm like, right, don't get emotional, you'll be fine, don't worry about it, and then I'm thinking... Gonna hurry up, I need a pee. And she took ages. Honestly, time just seemed to stand still.
1: You gotta milk that moment though, hopefully you're only gonna be walking down that aisle once. Do you know what I mean? So you gotta make the most of it.
0: Exactly.
1: Did you not go to the loo beforehand?
0: Yes.
1: Because it's just all the excitement.
0: It was nerves, Shaz, honestly. I said that before, like, I've done thousands of gigs on the radio. I've done road shows, football matches, ice hockey matches. None of that bothers me. That is genuinely the most terrifying I've ever been.
1: Honestly.
0: I was in that whole front of Peter. Oh, yeah. Absolutely terrifying. Absolutely terrifying.
1: Oh, but that's like, I think like that just proves that romance is alive and well.
0: I think
1: you know,
0: so,
1: that
0: yeah.
1: True love is alive and well.
0: I joke about the options thing, by the way. It wasn't like that at all. Did I ever tell you the story how we met, actually, randomly?
1: Oh, you have, but tell it again.
0: I mentioned ice hockey there, so I do some announcing at the ice hockey and stuff. And she lost her purse at one of the matches, and I was the announcer, and I got handed into the DJ booth. And she came up to the DJ booth to get her purse, and she was like, "Oh, thanks very much." We got chatting about the game and stuff. I can't remember who added who on Facebook. It was probably me, right? I'm going to say that. It was probably me that added on Facebook. Kept chatting, and then, kind of went out on a date, and that's the most expensive night out at ice hockey I've ever had in my entire life, because it ended up costing me for a wedding. such a random way of meeting people, honestly.
1: I love that. That's meant to be.
0: It's a good wee story, I suppose.
1: Yeah.

0: Central FM playing you Daryl Hall and John Oates, and I Can't Go For That. They two really dislike each other these days. You know, did you know that, Shaz? There's like a whole load of court cases going on. They don't speak to each other. Oh, they hate each other now.
1: Ooh,
0: like really, really bitterly. Like,
1: is
0: been
1: it to
0: court
1: do
0: cases
1: with who wrote what line? And who wrote what riff? And well, you owe me money for this.
0: I think it's become that. I think they fell out for whatever reason about musical differences, we'll call it, or whatever. And then it's just got so bitter over the years that they're taking each other to court all the time for various different things.
1: Oh,
0: I wrote that line. Well, I wrote that line, by the way, so I'm going to take you back to court. It's just getting out of hand now. So, yeah, they absolutely detest each other, the two of them. Don't speak anymore. Which is a real shame, because I had a lot of good songs as well.
1: Yeah, that's what I'm thinking. Mm. I hope that doesn't happen to us, Smithy.
0: I can't see that. I can't see that, to be honest. Yeah. You would win anyway.
1: How would I win?
0: Outspend me in the courts, no doubt. We'll catch up with Cam for the latest on the roads. We've got Jiminiquai and Shibuzi to play soon as well. Central FM.
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16: Good morning. Starting at Stirling and Causeway Head, looking very slow now as you head towards the Wallace High School and the University campus, of course. And then elsewhere in Stirling's picked up on the A9 Burramuro approach towards the Craigs. Very normal for this time of the morning, of course. Kershaw, though, not looking too bad at all. And Wellgreen checking out fairly well as well. Bannockburn interchanges eased after early delays, but still very slow coming into Falkirk at the Earlsgate roundabout, and also remains slow on that Falkirk road heading towards the Westfield roundabout. Kincardine Bridge still a wee bit busy coming down onto the Higgins Nuke roundabout. Main routes, traffic light on the M80 and the M876 and the M9 also not looking too bad either. That's your latest. I'm Cameron McGarver. I'll have more in 20 minutes.
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0: It's Shaboozy and a Bar Song here at Central FM. Right, we've got a brand new single from Sienna Speedo to play you in a couple of minutes' time. I mentioned earlier, Shaz, I am out and about this weekend. I am very much looking forward to it as well, because I'm going to be down at Apex Vets in Denny for their Family Fun Day, and I cannot wait for this. It's a free Apex Vets Family Fun Day happening on Saturday between 12 and 4.
1: Yeah, and there's loads happening, by the way. You're going to have such a ball. So throughout the day, you can get to see owls and reptiles and snakes and lizards. There's Highland cows there as well. They're so cute.
0: There is.
1: There's also a meerkat called Fergus as well.
0: Now, that is what I'm looking forward to the most. Fergus the meerkat. I used to watch a programme years ago on the telly called Meerkat Manor. And it was all about meerkats. And I've always wanted to go and pet a meerkat and see what they're like. And I want Fergus the meerkat. He is first on my list to go and see
1: dreams
0: on Saturday.
1: Dreams do come true.
0: Dreams do come true, by the way.
1: Dreams.
0: Absolutely.
1: There's the reality. Loads of opportunities, by the way, to get up and close with the animals. So and just meet some incredible creatures.
0: There's loads for the kids to do as well, by the way. If you're taking the kids along, there's face painting, balloon modelling, some games, some competitions, a photo booth. And the Bouncy Castle and the Bucking Bronco, which I'm going to try and get Wolfie on as well. Watch your space. I'll get Wolfie on there. You watch your space.
1: I think he'll be keener than
0: he'll
1: you
0: be
1: think.
0: Up for that, absolutely.
1: Oh, yeah, he loves that.
0: He'll do that.
1: Also, don't miss the Wheel of Fortune dog competition. See what we did there, Fortune.
0: I see it.
1: And your pooch, your wee doggy could win a rosette and prizes up for grabs as well.
0: And if you ever wonder what it's like behind the scenes in the vets as well, you could take a tour of Apex's 24/7 facility, including the operating theatres, the wards, the x-ray room, and you can meet the vets as well.
1: Plus, there's the famous Apex Charity Tombola. There's hundreds of prizes going on. There's a charity bake sale, free tea, coffee and juice, local craft stores. There's even a real fire engine that you can climb on board and see what it's like inside. There's going to be a snack van and an ice cream van as well.
0: And myself and Wolfie, or should we call him Woofie, seeing he's off to the vets on Saturday. Aww. We'll call him Woofie. We're going to be down there between 12 and 4. We'd love to see you there.
1: Absolutely. And remember, it's free and everyone's welcome. All proceeds from the day will be split between this year's nominated charities, Hero Paws, supporting retired military veterans and service dogs, and Forth Valley ICU, so local charities as well. It's all happening this Saturday from 12 till 4 with Smithy and Wolfie.
0: Cannot wait to get down there and meet Fergus the meerkat and the rest of the animals as well. We'd love to see you there. Come on down, like say, 12 till 4 this Saturday, Apex Vet Centre in Denny.

0: It's Adele is rolling in the deep at Central FM, 20 minutes to 10. How did we get to 20 to 10 already, Shaz? Honestly, it's flying by today.
1: That's what happens when you've got good company, good tunes.
0: I was obviously like, I had a bit of a late night last night and stuff like that, and I was a bit tired this morning as a result of that, but genuinely I feel like I've sat in the chair for 5 minutes. Yeah. 20 to 10. Hopefully,
1: I'm glad, I'm pleased.
0: Yeah, hopefully if you're at work, the rest of the day goes equally as quick for you. That'd be nice. Nice quick
1: it'd
0: Wednesday.
1: Be mega. And next, you know, 5 minutes' time, you'll be home in your jammies watching Coronation Street before you know it.
0: Yeah, 20 minutes' time will be the weekend. There you go. Nice. Black Box in Texas on the way fairly soon for the final time this morning. Cam will give us a travel update across the Forth Valley next.
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6: Good morning. Starting with the main routes across the Forth Valley, M80 and the M9 and the M876. Not looking too bad at all. We are a wee bit busy just around the Bannockburn interchange as you head onto that A91. That's the Pern Hall Road, of course. Elsewhere into Stirling, things fine on Kerse Road heading in towards the Craigs in that direction, but still a bit busy around Well Green, and also Boroughmuir Road approach looks fairly slow as well. Good news, Causeway Head seems to have eased as you head round towards Wallace High and the University campus. A9 up towards the Cair roundabout moving well, and we've got good runs on the Kincardine and Clackmannanshire bridges. Still a bit slow though at Falkirk as you head in and around the Earlsgate roundabout and into the centre on Falkirk Road towards the Westfield roundabout. That's your latest. I'm Cameron McGarva.
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0: It's Harry Styles and American Girls at Central FM. 4 minutes to ten, Stu McCafferty on the way from ten this morning. What a morning it's been. We've discussed a whole range of topics, Shaz, including kitchens and bathrooms. All because I happened to mention that I wanted a new kitchen, and you've been doing some research, to say the least.
1: I just took it upon myself because I quite like kitcheny, bathroomy things. Just anything housey, really.
0: Yeah, generally.
1: But James Charity got in touch and he says he's from MKM and he said, I've got loads of kitchen and bathroom brochures I can have.
0: Oh, lovely. Now,
1: and that's like my dream, with the brochures.
0: You don't need them. It's me that needs them. I need the new kitchen and bathroom. You're fine. You've got a drum kit in your kitchen. You don't need any work done.
1: You could have them after me, like after I've used them and had a look at them and
0: thanks.
1: Seen all I want, I'll pass them over to you. How about that?
0: That sounds like a plan to me.
1: Thanks, James.
0: Enjoy. Yeah, thank you very much for that, James. Look forward to that. Chad, I'll see you tomorrow morning from 6:30. Have a great day, whatever you're up to. And yes, I will see you tomorrow. Stick around. Stuart's on the way next.
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5: Proposals to outsource school meal services in Stirling have been criticised by Labour councillors. The local authority is looking to plug a budget gap of more than £12 million next year. 43 jobs could be at risk, but Stirling Council have said there will be no compulsory redundancies. Jerry McGarvey is a Labour councillor.
6: Staff risk being redeployed under the guise of the no compulsory redundancy policy into different jobs other than the ones they signed up to whilst their jobs are outsourced.
5: Learner drivers in Callander are facing waits of more than 6 months to take their test. Data shows the average waiting time is over 27 weeks between booking and taking the exam. A debate's being held at Holyrood later. Andy Burnham faces his first Prime Minister's questions this lunchtime in another parliamentary test for the Labour leader. In his first comment speech in the job yesterday, he attacked the record of Margaret Thatcher and the consequences of austerity and Brexit. Conservative leader Kemi Badenoch called his diagnosis completely wrong.
7: He thinks that if government spends more money, we will all get richer. That is not how this works. The Prime Minister said in his statement that everything has gone wrong since the 1980s. Still complaining about Margaret Thatcher.
5: And Falkirk take on Rangers tonight. John McGlynn's side lost 2-1 at defending champion Celtic in their last game on Saturday. Rangers boss Derek McInnes will be in the stands for the game as he serves a touchline ban.
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5: Cloudy today with showers across the Forth Valley and highs of 16 degrees Celsius. That's the latest. I'm Andrew Baxter.
3: And Andrew, who is in the dugouts? Former Falkirk manager Paul Sheeran. Just shows you. It's fate. Anyway, morning, welcome to Wednesday across the Forth Valley. This is Stuart McCafferty. On until 2 today, and let's start off with Cammy Barnes and the Backstreet Boys.
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Tommy Barnes, Highland Runaway at Central FM, 10 minutes past 10. Somebody just texted me, actually, one of my mates texted me, saying, you mentioned about that Paul Sheeran thing, obviously, back in the Falkirk Stadium, the Rangers dugout. Fingers crossed he'll do well this, since the last time he played it as the Falkirk manager. But yeah. Yeah, we'll go with that. Thank you very much. Anyway, I hope you're fine this morning. Got a cracking show lined up for you. Brilliant Wonder Year, where we're going not that far back in time. But you'll say to yourself, was it that long ago? More on that soon. The guys at Rock Murrayfields a couple of days ago, maybe you're lucky enough to see Bon Jovi, we'll get a classic from them and right out the Verve and Bittersweet Symphony plays at Central FM.

0: So if you manage to see them at Murrayfields, I am so jealous. The thing is, though, and I was actually, weirdly enough, I was talking to my wife about it a couple of days ago. We couldn't have gone anywhere because we went away to a wedding. Our wedding was down south on Thursday, Friday, so we couldn't go. I actually was trying to get tickets when they were coming out, but then I was pointed out saying, can't really actually go. Anyway, so if you were there cheering on John and the boys, then good on you. Well done. There's Living in a Prayer at Central FM, 20 minutes past 10, with tunes coming up in a wee while. We've got some cracking tunes actually lined up on the Wonder Year for you this morning. And it's songs as well that you realise, wow, it was that long ago, even though it was quite recent, if that makes sense. Before that, though, we'll get tunes on to some Sabrina Carpenter and some Sia next.
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1: Oh, I leave quite an impression.

the lady who's celebrating a bit of a milestone. Her album has managed to be in the album charts for 2 years. Wow, yeah, it's the Short and Sweet album. It celebrated 2 years of being... I don't know whether that's a good thing or a bad thing. Sabina Carpenter's thinking it's great. It's been charting for 2 years. That's money coming in, ka-ching, ka-ching, ka-ching. But we're thinking, 2 years is a little bit too long. Let's go on new stuff right now. This is Somber. 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

0: 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I'll give you the clues, I'll get the songs on, and we'll kick it off next.
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0: Right, let's get the Wonder Year on then for Wednesday morning. It was a year that passenger services started on the Edinburgh trams and Prince Harry launched the Invictus Games.
1: The Wonder Year. The Wonder Year. With Stuart McCafferty.
0: Any ideas this morning? We'll kick it off with Walk the Moon on the Wonder Year.

songs and headlines from what year on the Wonder Year this morning? As I mentioned, we're slipping not that far back in time. However, when I tell you year, you think, really? Was it that long ago? It was the introduction of a minimum charge of 5p for single-use plastic shopping bags. Remember that all happened? So we mentioned about that the Edinburgh Trams went for its very first time in this year. And also the Commonwealth Games opened in Glasgow. We're not talking about this summer. We're obviously talking about a little bit further back. If you think you know the year this morning, you can WhatsApp me 0330 838 1031, or if you've got the Central FM app, then you can download that right now and press the button that says contact the studio and let me know what you think the year is this morning. Where, if you were a gambler, Pinard de Rey, trained by Dr. Richard Newland and also ridden by Leighton Aspel, who actually returned to racing after coming out of retirement, won the Grand National at Aintree at odds of 25-1. If you know the year, then get in contact. Let me know what you think it could be for the Wonder Year this morning. We'll get some Pharrell Williams, we'll put a smile on your face, and this from Pitbull and Kesha. But when was this a hit? It's Wednesday morning's Wonder Year at Central FM. It's going down.

It's a song that got played everywhere in this particular year from Pharrell Williams and Happy at Central FM. If you think you know the year to date, then get in contact. In football in Scotland, it was the start of playoffs. It did not too badly for one Forth Valley side. The other one, not so great. Stirling Albion got promoted from League 2 to League 1 in this year, while Falkirk failed to get promoted to the Premier League following at the playoffs with a loss to Hamilton Accies. But in football itself, Celtic won the Premiership, and actually no Glasgow sides won domestic trophies, because Aberdeen won the League Cup while St Johnstone won the Scottish Cup. If you think you know the year, then get in contact. You can do so various ways. You can get in contact via the Central FM app, or you can WhatsApp me, 0330 838 1031. So a final clue which may identify the year. It was the year that Scotland went to the polls and we said no to Scotland being an independent country by the margin of 55.3% to 44.7%. When did that all happen? Hopefully I get the answer right.

can, get in contact. And we'll let you know if you get a gold star after Rita Ora and I Will Never Let You Down. But in what year was it a hit? No wonder year. It's Central FM.

0: Rita Ora, I Will Never Let You Down in the Wonder Year. Wrapping it up at Central FM, saying hi to Ashley in the Reading, getting it right, well done. Brenda as well got in contact via the Central FM app, getting it bob on. Karen saying that apparently I gave a teaser with Sia and Chandelier. It wasn't deliberate, by the way, Karen, I've got to be perfectly honest, but well done for spotting that. I didn't. You got the year right, well done to you. Also say hi to Jess, Bryony in Pullman's, also getting the year right, and I'll say hi to Jen in Stenhousemuir. All correctly identifying songs and headlines today. I cannot believe that was 12 years ago. Wow, yeah. 2014 on the Wonder Year today.
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10: The First Minister says there will be no compulsory redundancies under plans to reduce the number of health boards in Scotland. NHS Forth Valley will be abolished with the number of boards reduced from 14 to 2. John Swinney says he'll work collaboratively with trade unions. Plans to outsource school meal services in Stirling have been criticised amid concerns food standards could drop. 43 jobs are at risk under the local authority's plans to outsource school meal preparation. Jerry McGarvey is a Labour councillor.
11: It is clear that pupils, parents and the wider public want to protect these vital jobs and retain the in-house catering service that has served our communities well for many years.
10: Stirling Council have said there will be no compulsory redundancies. After taking questions for more than 3 hours from MPs yesterday, Andy Burnham is back in the Commons later for his first Prime Minister's question. In his first address since entering Number 10, he promised to focus on problem-solving over point scoring. Former Tory Minister Michael Gove says Mr Burnham benefits from being compared to his predecessor.
12: His whole approach at the dispatch box, his first appearance there as Prime Minister, was warmer, more engaged than Keir Starmer. Starmer, I'm sure, his friends would say that the House of Commons was never his natural environment. But Andy Burnham Seemed to the manner born.
10: And Falkirk are back in action tonight. The Bairns take on Rangers at the Falkirk Stadium this evening. John McGlynn's side lost 2-1 at defending champion Celtic on Saturday.
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10: Cloudy today with showers across the Forth Valley and highs of 16 degrees Celsius. That's the latest. I'm Andrew Bankston.
0: Thank you, Andrew. Just after 11. We'll get latest showbiz news in the next week while, and we'll kick it off this hour with Eva Max.
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There's BB Rexha, A New Religion. It's Central FM, kicked off with Ava Max and Kings and Queens. Getting close to, but not quite, 10 past 11. I'm Stuart. We'll find out what's going on with showbiz details coming up in just a couple of minutes. We'll get a classic from Bowie, and there's some Billie Eilish. It's Birds of a Feather from Central FM.

0: Classic Bowie and Modern Love from Central FM, just seconds away from 11:15. Got a classic from Take That Lulu on in just a moment. And latest showbiz news, apparently Miley Cyrus is stepping into a new era. Interesting. More on that, plus we'll hear about some Ariana Grande stuff and also Jonathan Bailey, who's no longer going to be doing stuff, but we'll find out exactly what he's been going to be getting up to. More on that. Latest showbiz news with Olivia is on the way next. 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
1: Hello, it's Olivia with your entertainment news. And Miley Cyrus is stepping into a new era, announcing that her new album, Bass Persuades, will drop on the 18th of September. Also, Ariana Grande has wrapped on her Eternal Sunshine tour, finishing the final night in London. And Jodie Comer stars in new film, The Death of Robin Hood. And with all the myths around Robin Hood, we asked Jodie which myth about herself she wishes was true.
2: Probably that I speak like 12 languages. I mean, some of the languages I absolutely butchered, but like, there was a lot of languages in Killing Eve. Naturally, people just make an assumption of like, oh, she must speak them. So I always feel like really disappointed when people ask me and I'm like, no, just a fraud.
1: Jodie's been acting since she was a teenager and says she's always loved doing impressions as a kid.
2: I was always that kid. I love doing impressions. I used to do a Cilla Black impression or Anastasia the singer. I remember my mum's friends used to come round and they'd be in the kitchen. They'd be like, mum would be like, do your Anastasia impression, Jodie? And I'd be so embarrassed I'd have to go in the hall and I'd be like, I don't want to reckon now.
1: You can catch The Death of Robin Hood in cinemas now.
0: 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Told by a cast of refugees from in and around Stirling, be gripped by the anti-war Greek tragedy, the Trojan Women. For more information, go to McRobertArtsCentre.org.

Joel Corry and M&EK, and there's Head and Heart at Central FM. I'm Stuart. And we talked about this, I think about, a couple of weeks ago, we were chatting about the Scottish Bar and Pub Awards. And the reason we're talking about it is there was only one venue in the Forth Valley that was actually nominated for one of the categories. That was the Bird and Bees in Stirling, just along Corton Road. And they were up for the Best Outdoor Area at the Scottish Bar and Pub Awards. And they only went and won it. Congratulations to the guys for doing that. Having a quick look on their socials. They're really, really chuffed. I've got to say, all looking really smart in their bib and tucker and all that sort of stuff last night. So congratulations to them winning themselves the Best Outdoor Area at the Scottish Bar and Pub Awards. I mean, look at the day today, you think to yourself, let's go out and celebrate. And think, realise, well, can't really today. But anyway, all the best, guys, and well done to you from us here at Central FM. We'll get some Britney Spears on in just a couple of secs. And brand new music right now on the Central FM playlist. It's Cat's Eye, an Animal.

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Across Falkirk, Stirling and Clackmannanshire, this is Central FM.

0: Eurythmics and Thorn in My Side at Central FM. Busy weekend for us, we're out and about. Especially if you've got a pet or interested in that sort of thing, we'll tell you what we're going to be getting up to. More information on that before 12 o'clock today. Some Janet Jackson locked in for you before lunchtime. And we'll get some Enrique Iglesias and someone cool from Alanis Morissette. It's on the way next.
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think I've said it before. It's just it's faded off, and nobody notable. Well, he does social media, Enrique, normally with pics of the kids, which is fair enough, which is fine. But in terms of music, not done anything for a long wee while. There's Escape from Central FM. Heading up towards lunchtime then. Just after 11:45, and we're out and about this weekend at Central FM. Got a nice family day out taking place this Saturday, 5th of September, from 12:00 until 4:00. It's the free Apex Vets Family Fun Day. That's taking place at the Apex Veterinary Centre in Denny. Loads of things going on throughout the day. You've got, in terms of loads of animals, owls, reptiles, lizards, snakes, Highland cows. Is it giving away toffee? And even Ferguson Meerkat will be there. Plenty of opportunities for the young and old to get up close and meet some amazing animals. And also there's going to be a free kids activity zone as well, with face painting, balloon modelling, games, competitions, loads of stuff going on, bouncy castle prizes, and also the bucking bronco. Now, if you've got a four-legged friend, then you've got a chance to go along and take part in the Wheel of Fortune dog competition, where your pooch could win a rosette and prizes. And not just that, you can find out what happens behind the scenes of a veterinary centre, because Apex

Central FM Roadshow will be there with Smithy and Wolfie, and some great fun is happening there too. So you fancy popping along to that? That's happening this coming Saturday. Some Janet Jackson before midday, and right now Teddy Swims and Mr. Know-It-All.

playing the best songs all day long across Falkirk, Stirling, and Clackmannanshire. 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

0: Janet Jackson, and there's Together Again from Central FM, getting close to 12 o'clock. Ready for your lunch? Stomach rumbling?
1: Yeah.
0: I know where you're coming from. We'll get some Calvin Harris and some Maroon 5 locked in, ready to go. And we'll find out what's happening at latest news with Andrew Baxter. Details coming up next.
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0: 12 noon across Forth Valley, let's get latest news with Andrew Baxter.
10: The First Minister says plans to reduce the number of health boards in Scotland will not result in compulsory redundancies. John Swinney has announced proposals to cut the number of mainland health boards in Scotland from 14 to 2. NHS Forth Valley would be abolished. The First Minister has said he will work with trade unions. Proposals to outsource school meal services in Stirling have been criticised by Labour councillors. The local authority is looking to plug a budget gap of more than £12 million next year. 43 jobs could be at risk. Jerry McGarvey is a Labour councillor.
11: Staff risk being redeployed under the guise of the no compulsory redundancy policy into different jobs other than the ones they signed up to whilst their jobs are outsourced.
10: Learner drivers in Callander are facing waits of more than 6 months to take their test. Data shows the average waiting time is over 27 weeks between booking and taking the exam. Clank manager and Dunblane MSP Keith Brown says action needs to be taken.
12: Westminster can't deliver a system that works for Scotland, then it's time to put Scotland in the driving seat and devolve those powers to the Scottish Parliament.
10: And Falkirk take on Rangers tonight. John McGlynn's side lost 2-1 at defending champion Celtic in the last game on Saturday. Rangers boss Derek McInnes will be in the stands for the game as he serves a touchline ban.
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10: Cloudy today with showers across the Forth Valley and highs of 16 degrees Celsius. That's the latest. I'm Andrew Baxter.
0: Righty-ho, let's get lunchtime tunes on. Just after 12 at Central FM, Calvin Harris and Jazzy and Satisfy will kick it off with Maroon 5.
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Calvin Harris, Jazzy, and there's Satisfy at Central FM, and starting things off with Lunchtime, Maroon 5. And girls like you, afternoon, I'm Stuart. We're on together until 2 o'clock today, taking care of the daytime. I've got some absolute corkers lined up for you. I also have a wee look to see what's happening in the world today, because normally I find something rather random that I find that you might enjoy. More on that. We'll get some classic Duran Duran, something from Kylie. And do you remember when these guys were not the winners, but they were? Because they had the longer pop career than the guys that actually won the competition that they all entered. Hearsay were the pop idols, but Liberty X lasted longer. Got to Have Your Love from Central FM.

0: classic Duran Duran and Rio getting played across the Forth Valley at Central FM. And Kylie before that and Confide in Me, where you've got Ross Turnbull on this afternoon taking care of things on the home run with Smithy. And you could be winning as well. We'll tell you before 2 o'clock how you could be getting free Scran on us, all courtesy of Central FM, with tunes on in a wee while for your lunch. We'll get some Rihanna and a song where, let's be honest, I sang along to the words quite a lot, maybe just a little bit too much, from Chumbawamba next.
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1: Shine bright like a diamond. 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

Rihanna and There's Diamonds getting played across the Forth Valley at Central FM. We haven't quite looked to see what's going on in the world today. And, well, normally America's normally where you find something that's just a little bit just weird. And we have another world record holder. And it's a cat. We head to Forth Valley in Wisconsin. Guinness World Records have officially recognised that a cat in Fox Valley has a rather unorthodox feat. Some would say paws rather than feet. They say that cats have got 9 lives, but this cat or kitten has got 29 toes. A genetic trait has caused it. It's called polydactyl. Apparently naturally occurs in cats. And the owners, Kendra and Hunter, quickly realised that they might have a world record holder on their hands when the kitten was born and got working counting his toes. So sure enough, they were right. After completing the verification process required by Guinness, the cat, which is called Erebus, is now officially a world record holder. If I was them, I'd change his name completely to... don't scratch me. Yeah, that would be fine for me. So, just after 12:30 at Central FM, getting on brand new music right now from Karol G, Bruno Mars. This is Still.

0: Ella Henderson, Rudimental, and there's Alibi from Central FM. We'll get to the number ones at one sorted out for you just after 1 o'clock, the big chart toppers. Who we got in there? Well, you'll find out soon. Before that, though, we'll get to the Spice Girls and the song that made Shakira rather famous. It's on the way next.
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And Shakira and Wherever, Wherever, 12 minutes away from one. Got a song I haven't heard in ages. From ZZ Top soon, some Post Malone, and right now, Ariana Grande and Hate That I Made You Love Me. It plays right now at Central FM.

0: Post Malone, there's Morgan Wallen, and I had some help from Central FM, where we'll get latest news and sport with Andrew Baxter up soon, and the number one's at one, and we'll kick it off with a big comeback single from Blondie back in the day.
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2: 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Meet owls, exotic animals, Highland cows and Fergus the meerkat. 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And Wolfie and Smithy from Central FM will be there too. It's set to be an utterly brilliant day out for all the family. Apex Vets. 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
3: The First Minister says there will be no compulsory redundancies under plans to reduce the number of health boards in Scotland. NHS Forth Valley will be abolished, with the number of boards reduced from 14 to 2. John Swinney says he'll work collaboratively with trade unions. Plans to outsource school meal services in Stirling have been criticised amid concerns food standards could drop. 43 jobs could be at risk under the local authority's plans to outsource school meal preparation. Jerry McGarvey is a Labour councillor.
4: It is clear that pupils, parents and the wider public want to protect these vital jobs and retain the in-house catering service that has served our communities well for many years.
3: MSPs are to debate long waiting times for learner drivers later. Data shows learners in Callander are facing waits of more than 6 months to take their test. And Andy Burnham has faced his first PMQs as Prime Minister. The issue of how tightly he's going to hold the purse strings was central during the debate. He defended the government's record and blamed past Conservative leaders for market turbulence, but he also gave his optimistic outlook for the way forward.
5: Positivity, Mr. Speaker, a sense of possibility, growth in every postcode. Let this country believe in itself again. Let people have some hope, and that is what this government will do.
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3: Falkirk are back in action tonight. The Bears take on Rangers at the Falkirk Stadium this evening. John McGlynn's side lost 2-1 at defending champion Celtic on Saturday. Celtic will try to make it 4 wins from 4 as they host Aberdeen. Dundee United are at Motherwell. Kilmarnock face St Mirren and Dundee host St Johnstone. And Manchester City have equalled the British transfer record after paying £125 million for Enzo Fernandez from Chelsea. City also bought Illeman Ndiaye from Everton for £65 million. And that's your latest Central FM Sports.
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3: Cloudy this afternoon with showers across the Forth Valley and highs of 16 degrees Celsius. That's the latest. I'm Andrew Baxter.
1: So the final hour of daytime, as always, we got on the number ones at 1-3 songs all got to the top of the pile. Pixie Lott and their Kid Rock, and we'll kick it off with Blondie.
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Rocket Rock and All Summer Long on the number ones at one at Central FM. Started it off with Blondie. It was a big comeback single from the 1990s from Debbie Harry and the team. We played Maria and your final number one. Let's go on Pixie Lott. All About Tonight at Central FM.

Dixie Lot's all about tonight. We played Kid Rock all summer long, and we kick things off with Blondie and Maria on the number ones at one. We'll get more chart toppers on for you tomorrow, just after 1 o'clock here at Central FM, with Taylor Swift locked and ready to go, and causing a bit of a stooshy. You know what it's like. She always does that. But the reason why is she's going to be doing an interview for an American country radio station this weekend. So the Swifties are thinking there's a possibility that her first album, original country album, which was called Debut, which came out 20 years ago, they think that it might get re-released. The interview itself apparently is going to be all about this. The song from Toy Story 5, I Knew It, I Knew You.

0: None will ever do the things that they wish that they could do so well. Razor Lights with Golden Touch from Central FM. If you've got a golden ear, you could be winning yourself a meal for two, courtesy of us. Later on this afternoon with Ross Turnbull as he takes care of things for Smithy on the home run. I'll give you more details on what you could be winning after David Guetta and also Pink.
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Pink is Central FM, and God is a DJ. Yes, I'm a DJ, but no, I'm not a god. I'm not a deity of any sort, shape or form. I'm just here until 2 o'clock, and then Ross Turnbull taking care of things from 2 o'clock until six, in for Smithy on the home run. And you could be winning on Soundbite today. It's a meal for two up for grabs. If you know your music, then make sure you're with Ross later on today, and you've got a chance to win yourself a meal for two at Slangy Var. Brilliant venue. If you've never been before, Slangy Var in Stirling, they've got their burgers, they've got their pizzas, they've got the great large beer garden as well, and rooftop terrace. It's one of Stirling's top destinations for a big night out, and you can be winning yourself at that meal for two with Ross. Remember, you need to be over 18 and want to enter, and also living within the Forth Valley. You'll play that game at 10 past 5 tonight, and hopefully you're winning yourself a meal for two at Slangy Var in Stirling as we play Soundbites on the home run. We're right now, brand new music plays at Central FM. Cammie Barnes, this is Let Me Down.

0: The Brilliant Weekends, and there's Blinding Lights, and Cammy Barnes' new single before that, and Let Me Down at Central FM, the home of normally Brad, Chaz and Andrew, but of course Smithy taking care of things as Brad goes away to be husbands. Yes, and we'll get to all the juicy gossip about that in a couple of weeks' time, but the gang are back tomorrow morning when you wake up at 6:30, where we'll get Tunes On Before 2 from Kylie and also Tiffany.
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Oh, there's a tune and a half. Not heard that in ages. Tiffany and I Think We're Alone Now. Across the Forth Valley, this is Central FM. I'm Stuart McCafferty. So then, Wednesday afternoon, it's just heading up to 10 to 2. A couple of songs before Ross is on at 2 o'clock with the home run. One of those is this from Niall Horan.

0: Kylie and Love at First Sight at Central FM. So Ross is on from 2 and then Liv Kell from 6 o'clock this evening. That's where we line up over the next couple of hours across the Forth Valley. What have you up to? Enjoy your Wednesday and I'll chat to you tomorrow morning from 10.
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2: 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Meet owls, exotic animals, Highland cows and Fergus the meerkat. 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And Wolfie and Smithy from Central FM will be there too. 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Apex Vets. 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
1: It's just gone 2 o'clock. Here's Andrew Baxter with your latest news.
3: The First Minister says plans to reduce the number of health boards in Scotland will not result in compulsory redundancies. John Swinney has announced proposals to cut the number of mainland health boards in Scotland from 14 to 2. NHS Forth Valley would be abolished. The First Minister has said he will work with trade unions. Proposals to outsource school meal services in Stirling have been criticised by Labour councillors. The local authority is looking to plug a budget gap of more than £12 million next year. 43 jobs could be at risk, but Stirling Council have said there will be no compulsory redundancies. Jerry McGarvey is a Labour councillor.
4: Staff risk being redeployed under the guise of the no compulsory redundancy policy into different jobs other than the ones they signed up to whilst their jobs are outsourced.
3: Learner drivers in Callander are facing waits of more than 6 months to take their test. Data shows the average waiting time is over 27 weeks between booking and taking the exam. Clerk manager Anne Dunblane, MSP Keith Brown, says action needs to be taken.
5: If Westminster can't deliver a system that works for Scotland, then it's time to put Scotland in the driving seat and devolve those powers to the Scottish Parliament.
3: And Falkirk are back in action tonight. The Bairns take on Rangers at the Falkirk Stadium this evening. John McGlynn's side lost 2-1 at defending champion Celtic on Saturday.
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3: Cloudy this afternoon with showers across the Forth Valley and highs of 16 degrees Celsius. That's the latest. I'm Andrew Baxter.
1: Thank you, Andrew. Wednesday afternoon, let's get into it. It's Ross here, Usher and John Newman on the way. But first, George Michael, Too Funky.
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The new one from John Newman. Medigo on Central FM. Strossen for Smithy once again today. Thanks so much for joining me. Thank you to Stuart McCafferty. He'll be back tomorrow morning from 10. But I have hit the headlines. We will take a headline and you tell me a song later on. We've also got the Home Time Humdinger just before 5. And then after 5, I'm giving you a chance to win a meal for two thanks to Slangeva and Sterling. Get in touch this afternoon. 81400. Start your message with the word Central. Or you can send me a WhatsApp. 0330-838-1031. Good Billy Ocean to play for you very shortly. After some Usher. I'll let him do that because he's much better at that than me. And this time, I'm gonna make you scream.

0: 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Billy Ocean. He's 76 and still touring. Fair play. On the way, I've got something from Miley Cyrus and an artist who said they would be an interior designer if they weren't a musician.
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0: 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Midnight Sky on Central FM, just before 2:30. It's Ross with you. And if you're looking for something to do on Saturday, you might want to head on down to the Apex Vets Family Fun Day. It's happening on Saturday in Denny between 12 and 4. There's loads of stuff happening throughout the day. You've got owls, reptiles, lizards, snakes, Highland cows, and even Fergus the meerkat. So there's plenty of opportunities to get up and close and meet some amazing animals. And if that's not enough, there's also a free kids activity zone with face painting, balloon modelling, a photo booth, prizes, bouncy castle and bucking bronco. I would be right on the bouncy castle. I know it's for the kids, but when I see a bouncy castle, I kind of go, oh, kind of want a shot of that. Central FM's going to be down there as well. Smithy and Wolfie are going to be down there, and all the proceeds from the day are going to split between the charities nominated. So Hero Paws support retired military veterans and service dogs, and Forth Valley ICU as well. So it's all going to a good cause. That's the Apex Veterinary Centre, Saturday 5th of September down in Denny, 12 till 4. The Family Fun Day is taking place, so get along if you've got something to do on Saturday. Daniel Powter after Alex Warren.
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0: a one-hit wonder? Daniel Powter, Bad Day on Central FM. Shots with you on your Wednesday afternoon. I'm going to age myself horribly here. That was the very first single that I ever bought. Went into Woolworths. Rest in peace, Woolworths. And bought Daniel Powter, Bad Day on single. Right, we are playing Hit the Headlines. Every day I give you a headline and you tell me a song which corresponds quite nicely to that headline. Today's headline. And I'm going to caveat by saying, don't text in the Beatles. Right? That's all I'm going to say. Don't text in the Beatles. It is the obvious answer here. Today's headline. Blackbirds sing best in the dead of night. This is all because there's been a study done by a German scientist who has found that the best bird song is indeed Blackbirds. Now, don't send in the Beatles Blackbirds. Don't be that guy. Think outside the box. 81400, start your message with the word central. Or you can send me a WhatsApp, 0330-838-1031. Any song that perfectly fits the headline, Blackbirds sing best in the dead of night. We'll get Live and Joy and Coldplay on the way next.
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1: Didn't Coldplay knew they were writing something so emotional? Fix You on Central FM just before 10 to 3. It's Ross here, and we are finishing off Hit the Headline. Blackbird sing best in the dead of night. Some of the suggestions that have came in, this one's a good one. They might be giants.
2: Make a little birdhouse in your soul.
1: Birdhouse in your soul. Another good one has came in. Billie Eilish. It's a strong choice, as is this one. I love a bit of Nelly Furtado. 81400, start your message with the word Central, or send me a WhatsApp 0330 838 1031. If you think you have a song that is better than one of those for the headline, Blackbird sing best in the dead of night. Lisa, I do have to apologise. The song that you've requested, or you think is a good answer, we don't have a clean version of. We just don't have a clean version of it. I'm sorry.

0: Dua Lipa. Don't Start Now on Central FM. It's Ross with you on your Wednesday afternoon. And we are finishing off Hit the Headlines. The headline that I was looking for a song was this. Blackbirds sing best in the dead of night. You only had one condition on this one. You couldn't go for the obvious. You couldn't go for a Beatles song. The winner, Lisa's absolutely trumped herself. Second bite of the cherry, mind you.
1: Everybody's looking for that something.
0: Has to be Westlife.
1: One thing that makes it all
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0: So emotional. Westlife, Flying Without Wings on Central FM. I know I'm very late for the news. Let's get Lisa Stanfield and Joe on the way after a news update with Andrew Baxter next.
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1: It's just gone 3 o'clock. Here is your latest news.
3: The First Minister says plans to reduce the number of health boards in Scotland will not result in compulsory redundancies. John Swinney has announced proposals to cut the number of mainland health boards in Scotland from 14 to 2. NHS Forth Valley would be abolished. The First Minister has said he will work with trade unions. Proposals to outsource school meal services in Stirling have been criticised by Labour councillors. The local authority is looking to plug a budget gap of more than £12 million next year. 43 jobs could be at risk, but Stirling Council have said there will be no compulsory redundancies. Jerry McGarvey is a Labour councillor.
4: Staff risk being redeployed under the guise of the no compulsory redundancy policy into different jobs other than the ones they signed up to whilst their jobs are outsourced.
3: Learner drivers in Callander are facing waits of more than 6 months to take their test. Data shows the average waiting time is over 27 weeks between booking and taking the exam. Clerk manager and Dunblane MSP Keith Brown says action needs to be taken.
5: If Westminster can't deliver a system that works for Scotland, then it's time to put Scotland in the driving seat and devolve those powers to the Scottish Parliament.
3: And Falkirk are back in action tonight. The Bairns take on Rangers at the Falkirk Stadium this evening. John McGlynn's side lost 2-1 at defending champion Celtic on Saturday.
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3: Cloudy this afternoon with showers across the Forth Valley and highs of 16 degrees Celsius. That's the latest. I'm Andrew Baxter.
1: Thank you, Andrew. Let's get back into the tunes. Mimi, Webb and Joe to play, but first Lisa Stanfield, The Real Thing on Central FM.
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you ever just look at those people who are ridiculously talented? Because Joe is definitely one of them, spelt D-J-O. I know, right? He was in Stranger Things and then he's having a fantastic music career. Ross in for Smithy, just gone 10 past 3. If you'd like a shout out, 81400, start your message with the word Central, or you can send me a WhatsApp, 0330-838-1031. Got Brian Adams on the way after Mimi Webb, Red Flags, Central FM. Well,

0: Adams. Can't stop this thing we started on Central FM. Tross with you on your Wednesday afternoon. On the way, I've got music from Gabriella Chilmi. Is that a one-hit wonder? I think it probably is. And a woman who last night played her last show before taking a break from the spotlight. Ariana Grande's on the way next.
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0: Wednesday afternoon on Central FM. Gabriella Chilmi, Sweet About Me. Is that a one-hit wonder? Probably.
1: Soundbite with Slangevar.
0: So every day at 10 past 5, we are playing Soundbite. Smithy has entrusted me with this game. It's very simple. I will play you a short clip of a song, and all you have to do is tell me the song and the artist, and it can win you a meal for two, thanks to our friends at the Slangevar in Stirling. They are serving up burgers, pizzas, loaded fries, and sharing plates alongside cocktails, beers, and much, much more. They've got live DJs, music, themed nights, packed weekend party atmosphere. Also a large beer garden and rooftop terrace. I love a good rooftop terrace. It's one of Stirling's top destinations for the big night out. So if you want to win yourself a meal for two at the Slangevar, you need to be listening. 10 past five, we'll be playing Soundbite. This is Ariana Grande and Petal on Central FM.

0: That's leaving 3:30 on Central FM. Fiction Factory feels like heaven. Trust with you on your Wednesday afternoon. I've got the script and All Saints on the way, but let's get an entertainment update right now.
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2: Hello, it's Olivia with your entertainment news. And Miley Cyrus is stepping into a new era, announcing that her new album, Bass Persuades, will drop on the 18th of September. Also, Ariana Grande has wrapped on her Eternal Sunshine tour, finishing the final night in London. And Jodie Comer stars in new film, The Death of Robin Hood. And with all the myths around Robin Hood, we asked Jodie which myth about herself she wishes was true.
3: Probably that I speak like 12 languages. I mean, some of the languages I absolutely butchered, but like, there was a lot of languages in Killing Eve. Naturally, people just make an assumption of like, oh, she must speak them. So I always feel like really disappointed when people ask me and I'm like, no, just a fraud.
2: Jodie's been acting since she was a teenager and says she's always loved doing impressions as a kid.
3: I was always that kid. I love doing impressions. I used to do a Cilla Black impression or Anastasia the singer. I remember my mum's friends used to come round and they'd be in the kitchen. They'd be like, mum be like, do your Anastasia impression, Jodie? And I'd be so embarrassed I'd have to go in the hall and I'd be like, I don't want to reckon now.
2: You can catch The Death of Robin Hood in cinemas now.
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0: The new one from The Script. Man in the Arena on Central FM, Shross here. On the way, we'll get a look across the roads in the Forth Valley. Then I've got music from Justin Timberlake and a man who works out in jeans. And we also need to talk about why people are moving their New Year's resolutions.
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11: Well, not a lot to report this afternoon on the Forth Valley roads. M9 and M80 all clear for the time being. It's not a lot to report really across Stirling as well. All clear on Kerse Road, and also if you're travelling through Falkirk as well around the one-way system. Both the Kincardine and Clackmannanshire bridges also issue-free so far. If you spot any problems, of course you can let us know. That's the latest. There'll be more in 40 minutes.
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Benson Boone, Time of My Life on Central FM. Schross with you. Now answer me this. Did you set any New Year's resolutions? I know that feels like an age ago. We're now into September. How are you doing with them? Have you managed to keep them up? Well, New Year's resolutions might be a thing of a past because September seems to be the month that everyone is trying to get fit again, get back on the straight and narrow after a summer of overindulgence. I mean, I have a bit of a love-hate relationships, as we all do, with health kicks in particular. And I either become unrecognisably fit or just a little bit bigger. I'm sure I'll figure it out one of these days.

0: bit of Prince. Raspberry Beret on Central FM, it's Ross here. If you'd like a shout out, 81400, start your message with the word Central. Or you can send me a WhatsApp, 0330-838-1031. Andrew Baxter will be here with a news update at 4 o'clock. And then I've got music from The Original and Olivia Rodrigo to play.
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0: It's just gone 4 o'clock. Here is your latest news.
12: The First Minister says there will be no compulsory redundancies under plans to reduce the number of health boards in Scotland. NHS Forth Valley will be abolished, with the number of boards reduced from 14 to 2. John Swinney says he will work collaboratively with trade unions. Plans to outsource school meal services in Stirling have been criticised amid concerns food standards could drop. 43 jobs are at risk under the local authority's plans to outsource school meal preparation. Jerry McGarvey is a Labour councillor.
13: It is clear that pupils, parents and the wider public want to protect these vital jobs and retain the in-house catering service that has served our communities well for many years.
12: Stirling Council have said there will be no compulsory redundancies. The Prime Minister has pledged to do more to back bus building at Alexander Dennis in Larbert. 115 jobs are to be lost as the manufacturer closes its Falkirk base amid a lack of orders. Speaking at Westminster, Andy Burnham says keeping jobs in the UK is a priority.
14: Too many buses are being bought from companies outside our shores, Wrights in Northern Ireland, ADL in Scotland and Scarborough. We should be doing more to back British business.
12: And Falkirk take on Rangers tonight. John McGlynn's side lost 2-1 at defending champion Celtic in the last game on Saturday. Rangers boss Derek McInnes will be in the stands for the game as he serves a touchline ban.
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12: Cloudy this afternoon with showers across the Forth Valley and highs of 16 degrees Celsius. That's the latest. I'm Andrew Baxter.
0: Thank you, Andrew. Ross with you on your Wednesday afternoon, just gone 4 o'clock. Calvin Harris and Olivia Rodrigo on the way after The Original.
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1: 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It's Ross here. If you'd like a request, 81400, start your message with the word Central, or you can send me a WhatsApp, 0330 838 1031. I've got you two on the way after Calvin Harris and Tom Grennan by your side. When you

0: You Too on Central FM. Still haven't found what I'm looking for. Trust with you on your Wednesday afternoon. On the way, I've got something from Natalie Imbruglia and Jennifer Lopez as well. And Stuart will be here with a look on the roads in the Forth Valley next.
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10: Well, not a lot to report this afternoon on the Forth Valleys Road. M9 and M80 all clear for the time being. It's not a lot to report really across Stirling as well. All clear on Kerse Road, and also if you're travelling through Falkirk as well around the one-way system. Both the Kincardine and Clackmannanshire bridges also issue-free so far. If you spot any problems, of course you can let us know. That's the latest. There'll be more in 40 minutes.
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Jennifer Lopez. Get Right on Central FM. It's Ross here. I've had an absolute nightmare. My headphones have broken. Which, I don't know if you ever know anything about radio, but broken headphones is not a good start. Anyway, if you're looking for something to do on Saturday, then you need to get yourself down to Apex Vet. They are having their family fun day, and it's all in aid of vet and some very good causes. All the proceeds will be going between two charities, Hero Paws, who support retired military veterans and service dogs, and then the Fourth Valley ICU. It's a free day, and there's tons of stuff happening. They've got snakes, owls, reptiles, Highland cows, Fergus the meerkat as well. So plenty of opportunities if you want to get involved with the animals. There's also going to be a bucking bronco and a bouncy castle, as well as a fire engine. How cool does that sound? And then Central FM are also going to be down there. Smithy and Wolfie will be along. So that's the Apex Veterinary Centre this coming Saturday, the 5th of September, 12 till 4 for their family fun day. Tons of great stuff happening down there. Let's get Cammy Barnes on right now. This is Whiskey Roll on Central FM. I'm away to try and fix these headphones.

The First Minister says there will be no compulsory redundancies under plans to reduce the number of health boards in Scotland. NHS Forth Valley will be abolished. Plans to outsource school meal services in Stirling have been criticised amid concerns food standards could drop. 43 jobs are at risk under the local authorities' plans to outsource school meal preparation. And Falkirk take on Rangers tonight. Rangers boss Derek McInnes will be in the stands for the game as he serves a touchline ban.

Sixpence None the Richer on Central FM. It's Ross with you on your Wednesday afternoon. Let's do the home time humdinger. So we usually set this off, give you a little riddle to ease you into the evening. And yesterday, I disgraced myself by making it a bit too easy. So I've gone a little bit hard this time. I have no voice, yet I speak to many. I have no life, but I can tell of legendary lives. I have no eyes, but I offer vision to those who look upon me. What am I? I have no voice, yet I speak to many. I have no life, but I can tell stories of legendary lives. I have no eyes, but I offer vision to those who look upon me. What am I? 81400, start your message with the word central, or you can send a WhatsApp 0330 838 1031. And while you do that, I'll get this one, Chaka Khan and Snoop Dogg, the collaboration we all needed but never knew we needed until it actually happened.

0: 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Such a good song.
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0: This boogie's in my soul. This boogie's in my soul. On the way, I've got music from Despacito, Luis Fontaine, Daddy Yankee, as well as something from Sienna Spyro. And I'm also looking for the answer to the hometown humdinger. I have no voice, yet I speak to many. I have no life, but I can tell of legendary lives. I have no eyes, but I offer vision to those who look upon me. What am I? 81400. Start your message with the word central, or you can send me a WhatsApp. 0330-838-1031.
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4: Not a lot to report this afternoon on the road. M80 looking a touch busy heading south. You'll find a few minutes of delays on the M9 approaching the junction 10 at Craigforth at the moment. Again, though, things running well on Kerse Road. No problems through Falkirk around the one-way system. And again, traffic light through Grangemouth Road and on the A907 through Alloa. Not seeing any queues or issues this afternoon. That's your latest. There's more in 40 minutes here at Central FM.
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1: She's got such a beautiful voice. Sienna Spyro on Central FM. Right, let's finish off the hometime humdinger. Earlier on, I set you a little bit of a riddle. Congratulations to Kate and Patricia. Only two people got it right today. A lot of wrong answers, though. The question was, I have no voice, yet I speak to many. I have no life, but I can tell of legendary lives. I have no eyes, but I offer vision to those who look upon me. What am I? It is, of course, a book. A book. Makes sense now that you know the answer. We'll do another hometime humdinger, same time, some motto. And we'll get this one on from Jade. I mean, I love Little Mix, but Jade's solo stuff is just as good. This is Don't Walk Away on Central FM.

0: Jade, don't walk away on Central FM. It's Ross here just before 5 o'clock. I've got Teddy Swims and Rihanna to play for you. We'll also get Andrew Baxter in for a news update. And then I'm giving you the chance to win a meal for two thanks to our friends at the Slangevar.
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0: It's just gone 5 o'clock. Here's Andrew Baxter with your latest news.
11: The First Minister says plans to reduce the number of health boards in Scotland will not result in compulsory redundancies. John Swinney has announced proposals to cut the number of mainland health boards in Scotland from 14 to 2. NHS Forth Valley would be abolished. The First Minister has said he will work with trade unions. Proposals to outsource school meal services in Stirling have been criticised by Labour councillors. The local authority is looking to plug a budget gap of more than £12 million next year. 43 jobs could be at risk, but Stirling Council have said there will be no compulsory redundancies. Jerry McGarvey is a Labour councillor.
12: Staff risk being redeployed under the guise of the no compulsory redundancy policy into different jobs other than the ones they signed up to whilst their jobs are outsourced.
11: Learner drivers in Callander are facing waits of more than 6 months to take their test. Data shows the average waiting time is over 27 weeks between booking and taking the exam. Clack manager and Dunblane MSP Keith Brown says action needs to be taken.
13: If Westminster can't deliver a system that works for Scotland, then it's time to put Scotland in the driving seat and devolve those powers to the Scottish Parliament.
11: And Falkirk are back in action tonight. The Bairns take on Rangers at the Falkirk Stadium this evening. John McGlynn's side lost 2-1 at defending champion Celtic on Saturday.
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11: Cloudy this afternoon with showers across the Forth Valley and highs of 16 degrees Celsius. That's the latest. I'm Andrew Baxter.
0: Thank you, Andrew. Wednesday evening, I've got Ace of Base, a new one from Teddy Swims, Break Up in Reverse on the way after Rihanna Disturbia.
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0: New one from Teddy Swims. Break up in reverse on Central FM. Tross here, just gone 10 past 5. So it's time to play this.
1: Soundbite with Slanjava.
0: So we play this every weekday on the home run with Smithy. And he has entrusted me with the game. It's very simple. I will play you an incredibly short clip. And you just have to tell me who the song's by and what the song is. And it could win you a meal for two, thanks to our friends at the Slanjava in Stirling. They are serving up burgers, pizzas, loaded fries and sharing plates alongside cocktails, beers and much, much more. They've got DJs, live music, themed nights and a packed weekend party atmosphere. They've also got a beer garden and a rooftop terrace. And as I said earlier, a rooftop terrace. I am there. Get a nice drink. People watch. Watch the world go by. It's one of the top destinations for a night out in Stirling. You could be going on us for a meal for two if you can correctly guess what song this is. That's all you're getting. It's a very short clip. If you think you know, 81400, start your message with the word Central, or send me a WhatsApp, 0330-838-1031. If you think you can tell me what this song is, I'll play it, and I won't speak, just listen. If you think you know, 81400. We'll get somebody on to play very shortly. And while you do that, I've got Ace of Base on right now.

0: Patrice Rushen, Central FM, Shross here. I don't know if it's just my generation, but I think Men in Black. Anyone else? Just me.
1: Soundbite with Slangebar.
0: So we are playing Soundbite. We are looking for you to answer this very short clip. What song is that? If you think you know, and you've got the artist title as well, I need the artist and the song. 81400. 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Or send me a WhatsApp, 0330-838-1031. We'll be getting somebody on to play very shortly. Come on, have a guess. It could win you a meal for two, thanks to our friends at the Slangevan Stirling. They are serving up burgers, pizzas, loaded fries and sharing plates. They've got DJs, live music, themed nights. Also a beer garden and a rooftop terrace. You can get a night out on us if you can correctly guess what song this is. 81400, start your message with the word Central.
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14: This evening is still fairly busy on the M80 southbound at Junction 7 for the Hags here, around about a 30-minute travel time. M876 as well is still stop-start southbound, got a travel time of 20 minutes or so there. M9 into Stirling, that's running clear, no problems through Falkirk around the one-way system or along the Lauriston Bypass, both the Kincardine and Clackmannanshire bridges. Plenty of traffic there this evening, but it is for the moment all moving fairly well. That's your latest, there's more in 20 minutes.
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0: Fender, Olivia Dean, Rain Me In on Central FM. I imagine tomorrow when the new charts come out that it'll be knocked off the top spot by Dolly Parton.
1: Soundbite with Slanjava.
0: So we are playing Soundbite. Earlier on, I gave you a very short clip of a song. That's all you're getting. Couple of the wrong guesses. Phone number ending 485. It's not Chemical Brothers, Hey Boy, Hey Girl. I do hear that though. It's also not Basement Jacks, Red Alert. Seems to be a bit of a theme. You're all going for the noughties house music. I can see it. And another one. Colin says, what about Madonna, Ray of Light? It's a good guess. But none of them are right. We'll play again tomorrow. And do you know what? I think I've made it too hard. Do you want an extended clip? Let's play an extended clip. So this was the original clip. This is the extended clip. Does that help you any? We'll play again tomorrow, 10 past 5 on the home run. We'll play Soundbite.

0: dear darling. Ollie Mars on Central FM, just leaving 25 to 6 right now. I've got Ray and Jess Glynn on the way, but let's get a news update with Andrew Baxter right now.
1: The First Minister says there will be no compulsory redundancies under plans to reduce the number of health boards in Scotland. NHS Forth Valley will be abolished. Plans to outsource school meal services in Stirling have been criticised amid concerns food standards could drop. 43 jobs are at risk under the local authorities' plans to outsource school meal preparation. And Falkirk take on Rangers tonight. Rangers boss Derek McInnes will be in the stands for the game as he serves a touchline ban.

0: Ray. Where is my husband on Central FM? It's Ross here. If you believe the reports, she's dating Michael B. Jordan. So her husband might be closer than we think. Right, let's get Scouting for Girls on the way very shortly, and we need to talk about Lara Croft Tomb Raider.
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6: Evening, no major issues through the Forth Valley so far this evening. Still a slight queue on the M80 though, southbound past Junction 7 at the High's, got a 30 minute travel time there. M9 running well into and out of Stirling, and no problems so far at both the Kincardine and Clackmannanshire bridges. Again, M876 joining that M80 is looking slightly busy this evening. K907 through Alloa, all running clear, and no troubles or queues at the Manor Powers roundabout to report as well. That's your latest. There's more tomorrow morning here at Central FM.
0: Central FM.

Scouting for Girls. She's so lovely on Central FM. It's Ross here. My pal actually told me that next year will be 20 years since Scouting for Girls' debut album came out. Stop the World, I Want to Come Off. By the way, did you see that they are making a Lara Croft Tomb Raider reboot for Amazon? It's all to do with Amazon. They're kind of dealing with all that sort of stuff. But Lara Croft, the filming, has got a little bit into trouble because they've been using some toxic spray paints. And the health and safety advisor went, nope, can't be doing that. Now, I played the old PS1 games back in the day. The least of Lara Croft's troubles is the health and safety regulations. Let's just put it that way.

0: A fantastic use of ABBA as a sample. Madonna hung up on Central FM. Ross here. That's it from me today. I'm handing over to Liv Kill. She's seeing you through your Wednesday evening. She has your half hour house party from 6:30 and then some new and emerging music from right here in Scotland come 9. And then Smithy, Shaz and Andrew are back tomorrow morning. When you wake up, I'll catch you tomorrow afternoon.
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6: Good evening, it's 6 o'clock. It's time for an update on all the latest news with Andrew Baxter.
8: The First Minister says there will be no compulsory redundancies under plans to reduce the number of health boards in Scotland. NHS Forth Valley will be abolished, with the number of boards reduced from 14 to 2. John Swinney says he will work collaboratively with trade unions. Plans to outsource school meal services in Stirling have been criticised amid concerns food standards could drop. 43 jobs are at risk under the local authority's plans to outsource school meal preparation. Gerry McGarvey is a Labour councillor.
9: It is clear that pupils, parents and the wider public want to protect these vital jobs and retain the in-house catering service that has served our communities well for many years.
8: Stirling Council have said there will be no compulsory redundancies. The Prime Minister has pledged to do more to back bus building at Alexander Dennis in Larbert. 115 jobs are to be lost as the manufacturer closes its Falkirk base amid a lack of orders. Speaking at Westminster, Andy Burnham says keeping jobs in the UK is a priority.
10: Too many buses are being bought from companies outside our shores, Wrights in Northern Ireland, ADL in Scotland and Scarborough. We should be doing more to back British business.
8: And Falkirk take on Rangers tonight. John McGlynn's side lost 2-1 at defending champion Celtic in the last game on Saturday. Rangers boss Derek McInnes will be in the stands for the game as he serves a touchline ban.
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8: Showers tonight across the Forth Valley with lows of 11 degrees Celsius. That's the latest. I'm Andrew Baxter.
6: Hello and welcome. Wednesday continues across the Forth Valley with me, Lib Cowell. Bruno Mars on the way and now an absolute tune from Jason Derulo.
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nice, bright and joyful tune from Bruno Mars to get us going this Wednesday evening. I just might on Central FM. My name is Liv. I'll be keeping you company until 10 this evening, as usual, continuing all the best songs all day long. Thank you once again to Ross for looking after things this afternoon. Lots to look forward to tonight. Got some James lined up for you, some One Direction and a bit of Zara Larsson, because we're reluctant to let go of summer here on Central FM. So Midnight Sun is going to play before 6:30, at which time, of course, your half hour house party returns. So if you're in need of a little bit of a dance off, a little bit of a shiggle as you progress with the rest of your week, then I guarantee you the tunes I have lined up between 6:30 and 7 tonight are going to hit the sweet spot. For now, though, let's get into this from Anne Marie. This is 2002. I will always

0: never fails. James and Sit Down on Central FM. Hope you're well tonight. One Direction are on the way with Story of My Life, Midnight Sun from Zara Larsson, and then I'm going to kick off your half-hour house party with an absolute bang at 6:30 tonight.
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2: 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Meet owls, exotic animals, Highland cows and Fergus the meerkat. There's a dog competition, charity bake sale, local stalls and behind the scenes tours too. And Wolfie and Smithy from Central FM will be there too. It's set to be an utterly brilliant day out for all the family. Apex Vets, Saturday the 5th of September, 12 till 4.
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I have to say, I am far too happy about the bear months rolling in. We're into September, October, November, just around the corner, and I love autumn. I'm always excited when this time of year comes round, but I know that I'm in a minority. A lot of people quite sad to see summer go, so if that's the case, I hope that Zara Larsson tune can stay with you and keep the sunshine lingering as long as you need it to. In the meantime, as it's just coming to 6:30, we're going to kick up the pace a bit and go into our half hour house party. This is the time to shake off whatever this week has thrown at you so far, whether it has been blazing with success or just slow and sluggish. It is now time to dance it off, my friend. I've got Chesley Hawksworth on the way, Franz Ferdinand coming up, and Arrested Development on after this from 911, and a little bit more.

0: Arrested Development. What brilliant sound to this. Good vibes this Wednesday. People every day on the half-hour house party. Continuing with some Ari and Cara on the way and Franz Ferdinand before 7.
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1: 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You've just imagined a day out at IKEA. IKEA, the wonderful everyday.

Excellent. A little bit different to our usual sounds. Heidi and Cara with Fame on Central FM. Bit of showbiz working its way into the half-hour host party tonight, but we'd love to see it. Hope you're well this evening. We've had a great Wednesday so far. If not, gonna pick it up a little bit and keep a nice big smile on your face with Franz Ferdinand on the way with Take Me Out. And right now, Average White Band, then let's go round again. Come on, shake those shoulders, shimmy off the Wednesday you've had so far. Let's ease into the evening together with a proper belter now on Central.

0: just what we need to get over the midweek slump. 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

0: In time for an update on all the latest news, here's Andrew Baxter.
1: The First Minister says there will be no compulsory redundancies under plans to reduce the number of health boards in Scotland. NHS Forth Valley will be abolished, with the number of boards reduced from 14 to 2. John Swinney says he will work collaboratively with trade unions. Plans to outsource school meal services in Stirling have been criticised amid concerns food standards could drop. 43 jobs are at risk under the local authority's plans to outsource school meal preparation. Gerry McGarvey is a Labour councillor.
2: It is clear that pupils, parents and the wider public want to protect these vital jobs and retain the in-house catering service that has served our communities well for many years.
1: Stirling Council have said there will be no compulsory redundancies. The Prime Minister has pledged to do more to back bus building at Alexander Dennis in Larbert. 115 jobs are to be lost as the manufacturer closes its Falkirk base amid a lack of orders. Speaking at Westminster, Andy Burnham says keeping jobs in the UK is a priority.
3: Too many buses are being bought from companies outside our shores, Wrights in Northern Ireland, ADL in Scotland and Scarborough. We should be doing more to back British business.
1: And Falkirk take on Rangers tonight. John McGlynn's side lost 2-1 at defending champion Celtic in the last game on Saturday. Rangers boss Derek McInnes will be in the stands for the game as he serves a touchline ban.
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1: Showers tonight across the Forth Valley with lows of 11 degrees Celsius. That's the latest. I'm Andrew Baxter.
0: Good evening, it's 7 o'clock. My name is Liv, and right now on Central FM, we have Alex Warren to play for you after an absolutely fantastic tune from Lewis Capaldi.
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Alex Warren and Fever Dream on Central FM. You may have seen that it's been a big week for this guy. He's had a new album come out at the end of last week, I believe. It's called Wild Child, Years to Go and Enjoy Now. So if you like that tune, there is more to go and discover and fall in love with. But don't go quite yet. My name is Liv Cowell and I'm with you till 10 this evening on Central FM with loads to come. We've got some big pop anthems to play for you now. Sugar Babes on the way. Some Cat's Eye coming up as well with their new anthem. And of course, a whole hour of Scottish music coming your way once again from 9 o'clock tonight, so stick around for that. Before we get there though, let's take it back a few years. I was a big fan of these guys before they went away in hiding. Years and years, this is Shy.

0: Sugar Babes and Girls on Central FM. Adele on the way with Five to Come as well, and then a big tune from Cat's Eye as promised.
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You may have heard a lot about her today. Ariana Grande and Dangerous Woman on Central FM finished up her tour last night. The Eternal Sunshine Tour finished finally at long last after, I believe, 41 dates after her final gig in London last night. That completes 10 nights over in London. It looked absolutely immense. So if you were down there maybe over the weekend, go and see her. I hope you had an incredible time. She is stepping back now for a little while just to recover and everything. It's been a really busy few years for her. She's had the new album out, the new tour, obviously. She's been doing wicked. I mean, she's been fairly non-stop over the last few years, so I think she's earned a well-deserved break, and looking forward to seeing when she comes back what she has in store for us next. Ariana Grande on Central FM. Lots to look forward to tonight. Harry Styles on the way, some Dido coming up as well, and Eiffel 65 with Blue coming your way next. Because do you know what? My eyes are set on the weekend. It might be Wednesday, but I'm going to make it feel like a Friday next after this from Cat's Eye.

playing the best songs all day long across Falkirk, Stirling and Clackmannanshire. 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

0: Eiffel 65 on Central FM. My name is Liv. Thanks for joining me tonight. If you are dotting out and about this Wednesday, perhaps you have, I don't know, an event to go to, maybe you're off to the gym for a big workout, download our Central FM app and we can keep soundtracking your night wherever it takes you and whatever you have planned for the rest of your Wednesday. Dido is on the way. Harry Styles coming up with American Girls and a big tune from Incognito before 8.
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0: gorgeous tune, American Girls on Central FM. Hope you've had a wonderful week so far. If you're looking forward to the weekend already and you're just climbing towards Friday night and Saturday afternoon, we have loads taking place across the Forth Valley, including the Apex Veterinary Centre Family Fun Day this Saturday. It's going to be absolutely fantastic, taking place at their centre in Denny between 12 and 4 on Saturdays. Always such a fun day out. We look forward to it every year. And there's loads happening this year. There'll be owls, reptiles, lizards, snakes, Highland cows, and even Fergus the meerkat making an appearance, with plenty of opportunities to get up close and personal with these amazing animals. Also, free activity zone for the kids with face painting, balloon modelling, a bucking bronco, bouncy castle, and prizes to be won on the day as well. It's a fantastic day, so the summer holidays might be over, but there's no reason that the fun has to stop as far as we're concerned. We're also going to be there from Central FM. Smithy and Wolfie keeping the tunes going all afternoon, keeping the positivity high and the energy high as you explore all the animals. It should be absolutely fantastic. And of course, the famous Apex Charity Tombola, with hundreds of prizes, a charity bake sale with free tea, coffee and juice, local craft stalls. The list goes on and on. The day is packed and it is completely free to pop along. You don't have to book a ticket or anything. Just head down to the Apex Veterinary Centre in Denny. Something for the whole family to get involved in this Saturday. All proceeds from the day will be split between this year's nominated charities. Those are Hero Paws, supporting retired military veterans and service dogs, and Forth Valley ICU. So as I say, it's a free event, but any contribution you make on the day will go towards those two incredible organisations. Once again, that's this Saturday, the 5th of September, between 12 and 4, over at Apex Veterinary Centre, and we'll be there with all the tunes. Should be great to see you. Thanks for popping along. Incognito on the way next, and now some Lost Frequencies.
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0: Incognito, Jocelyn Brown, always there on Central FM. My name is Liv Carroll, thanks for joining us tonight. Welcome if you're just finding us now. Still plenty to come this evening with some news on the way at 8, all the best songs all day long, and some new Scottish music coming your way at 9 o'clock. More on that next.
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0: Good evening, 8 o'clock across the Forth Valley. Time for some news now with Andrew Baxter.
21: The First Minister says there will be no compulsory redundancies under plans to reduce the number of health boards in Scotland. NHS Forth Valley will be abolished, with the number of boards reduced from 14 to 2. John Swinney says he will work collaboratively with trade unions. Plans to outsource school meal services in Stirling have been criticised amid concerns food standards could drop. 43 jobs are at risk under the local authority's plans to outsource school meal preparation. Jerry McGarvey is a Labour councillor.
22: It is clear that pupils, parents and the wider public want to protect these vital jobs and retain the in-house catering service that has served our communities well for

0: many years.
1: Stirling Council have said there will be no compulsory redundancies. The Prime Minister has pledged to do more to back bus building at Alexander Dennis in Larbert. 115 jobs are to be lost as the manufacturer closes its Falkirk base amid a lack of orders. Speaking at Westminster, Andy Burnham says keeping jobs in the UK is a priority.
2: Too many buses are being bought from companies outside our shores, Wrights in Northern Ireland, ADL in Scotland and Scarborough. We should be doing more to back British business.
1: And Falkirk take on Rangers tonight. John McGlynn's side lost 2-1 at defending champion Celtic in the last game on Saturday. Rangers boss Derek McInnes will be in the stands for the game as he serves a touchline ban.
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1: Showers tonight across the Forth Valley with lows of 11 degrees Celsius. That's the latest. I'm Andrew Baxter.
4: 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Cammy Barnes on the way, Somber as well. 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

Cammy Barnes and Highland Runaway on Central FM. Hope you're well this Wednesday. Thank you so much for hanging out with us. My name is Liv. I'll be with you till 10 this evening with still loads of fantastic music all on the way. Daft Punk coming up soon, some Katy Perry and Shakira lined up as well. And as promised, as is routine, our whole hour of new Scottish music coming back at 9 o'clock tonight. So not even an hour to wait till that. An incredible mix of new bands, artists, songwriters and musicians from all corners of Scotland, bringing a great mix of different genres. So whether you are completely into your rock and roll, maybe you like your more folksy sounds or your dance or your pop, loads coming your way from 9 o'clock, all from local talent. I hope you'll stick around and discover something very new and exciting. Thanks for joining us tonight. Let's head into this now. Somber and 12 to 12, who has just announced a massive, massive tour for next year. Going to be going all over the world, from Australia to the US to right here in Scotland, playing, of course, in Glasgow next June as part of the summer sessions. Tickets go on sale on Friday. Let's enjoy this, one of his big anthems of the year. This is 12 to 12.

0: Good cheerful wee tune. Daft Punk and Pharrell Williams with Get Lucky on Central FM. Has it been a good Wednesday? Do we feel a bit knackered or do we feel energised? It's always a bit of a hit and miss, I think, a Wednesday. Last week I spent the entire day convinced it was Thursday. I was very disappointed when it got to 5 o'clock and I realised that that was not the case. Hasn't happened this week though, you'll be glad to know. I finally got my calendar right. We've got some Galantis on the way, Katy Perry coming up as well, and the World Cup anthem for 2026.
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Katy Perry, Wide Awake on Central FM. Hope you're well this evening. It's September already. I can't believe it. I feel like the last couple of weeks have been really quiet, but partly that's because I think schools have gone back and everyone's kind of settling back into their routines. I love this time of year for a new habit, a new routine or whatever. I've never been very good at resolutions in January. I think it's too cold, too dark. We're all too full of cheese. No one's getting any money. So there's no point, in my opinion, making a new routine or a new habit in January. I always like this kind of time of year, this back to school era. It's always stayed with me. I find it's much, much easier to try and get into a better habit. So I've been eating well. I've been trying to go to the gym. Didn't work this morning, of course, but you know what? You have to have some human error in there somewhere. So if that's safe for you, I want to hear from you. 0330 838 103 on WhatsApp.

0: What a throwback! Christina Aguilera and What a Girl Wants, sounding fantastic on Central FM. What a vocal she has. More to come, as well as all the best songs all day long continue, with some Beyonce, some Bebe Rexha, a bit of Simply Red on the way before 9 o'clock as well. Don't go anywhere.
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This has been a big anthem for her this year. Bebe Rexha, A New Religion on Central FM. Up at 9 o'clock, don't forget, a whole hour of new Scottish music returns for your Wednesday evening. My favourite part of the day, a great mix on tonight, some big new rock bands, some new artists that you may only have heard once or twice around Scotland, and of course, my pick of the playlist back for another evening at 9:30 tonight, this time from Corin's upcoming tune out this Friday from the local Clack Manager singer, so don't miss it. Right now, a bit of Simply Red and Fairground.

0: Such a fantastic song after all these years. Charlie XCX and Boom Clap. I have to say, the highlights that I've seen from her headlining Reading Festival last weekend look absolutely out of this world. It looks like we're maybe stepping into a new era of Charlie XCX. It was so rock heavy when she came on stage. Absolutely immense. Definitely worth checking out if you get a spare 10 minutes over the next day or two. But don't go anywhere quite yet, because up next at 9 o'clock, after the news with Andrew, we're going into a whole hour of new Scottish music.
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1: 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And Wolfie and Smithy from Central FM will be there too. 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Apex Vets. 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
1: It's 9 o'clock, time for an update on all the latest news. Here's Andrew Baxter.
3: The First Minister says there will be no compulsory redundancies under plans to reduce the number of health boards in Scotland. NHS Fourth Valley will be abolished, with the number of boards reduced from 14 to 2. John Swinney says he will work collaboratively with trade unions. Plans to outsource school meal services in Stirling have been criticised amid concerns food standards could drop. 43 jobs are at risk under the local authority's plans to outsource school meal preparation. Jerry McGarvey is a Labour councillor.
4: It is clear that pupils, parents and the wider public want to protect these vital jobs and retain the in-house catering service that has served our communities well for many years.
3: Stirling Council have said there will be no compulsory redundancies. The Prime Minister has pledged to do more to back bus building at Alexander Dennis in Larbert. 115 jobs are to be lost as the manufacturer closes its Falkirk base amid a lack of orders. Speaking at Westminster, Andy Burnham says keeping jobs in the UK is a priority.
5: Too many buses are being bought from companies outside our shores, Wrights in Northern Ireland, ADL in Scotland and Scarborough. We should be doing more to back British business.
3: And Falkirk take on Rangers tonight. John McGlynn's side lost 2-1 at defending champion Celtic in the last game on Saturday. Rangers boss

0: Eric McInnes will be in the stands for the game as he serves a touchline ban.
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0: Showers tonight across the Forth Valley with lows of 11 degrees Celsius. That's the latest. I'm Andrew Baxter.
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2: 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My name is Liv Carroll. Let's jump straight in as we explore some new bands and artists tonight.
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2: Starting off in Glasgow for a beautiful new band called Landslides, releasing some new music ahead of a big new EP. This one is called Train Home.

had these guys on my mind recently. I think it's perhaps because we're entering into the season of, I think of lots of folksy songs when it gets to kind of almost autumn, and these guys do that so beautifully. Wanderer, a brilliant alternative folksy duo based over in Glasgow, and that was their second tune called Nevermind on Central FM tonight. Thank you for joining us. I hope you're having a wonderful week so far. Perhaps you are mourning the loss of summer, perhaps you are excited, as I am, for the beginning of a new season, but maybe you are indifferent to the whole thing and you just want some great music, in which case, that's fine. We've got loads coming up between now and 10 o'clock. My pick of the playlist on the way at 9:30, once again, the new one from Corin, which we are loving right now. Perfect for the end of summer, in fact. And some new stuff as well from a couple of bands that we have been so excited about here on Central FM. And a new one now to play for you from Isla. A long-awaited return to the music scene. She's based over in Port Glasgow. We have so loved her first singles. This new one of hers is called Swept Away.

0: Orla Noble, how beautiful is this? One from her debut album, which came out in May. That one is called Mosaic on Central FM. The full album is called Unfurl. It was a beautiful record, one she recorded over on the Isle of Mull. Interestingly, went across there to go and pull the whole thing together and really soaked up all the influence from being somewhere like that. I mean, it must have been absolutely incredible. Lovely to play it for you tonight on Central FM. More to come next. Going to head back into the pop scene. A new one from Jack Torrance's album and some exciting news about Rachel White, which we are very excited about.
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Big fan of this one. And so is he, Jack Torrance and TV Love on Central FM. He says that's one of his favourite tunes from the EP that came out a few weeks ago. Definitely worth going and checking that out and showing some love to the Glasgow singer-songwriter. Thank you for joining us tonight. My name is Liv Kyle. My pick of the playlist is on the way for you in the next few minutes. A new one from Rachel White on the way next as well. And now just about enough time to squeeze this in. I can't resist it. Staying in Edinburgh for Home Place and a gorgeous little tune called Crumbs.

0: Rachel White and Hot By Myself on Central FM. You may have seen on her Instagram and her TikTok that she has a new song coming out called Denial. So excited. It's going to be the next single that she's releasing this year. She's already had a flurry of them in 2026, which have really pointed towards a bit of a new chapter for her. She's kind of finding her sound a bit more, and I think it's paying off. The work that she's put into it is just immense. All of her music videos are just so well produced. It's just an incredible time for her. So definitely one to be excited by right here in Scotland, and we'll bring you that new tune of hers as soon as we have our hands on it. First though, at 9:30 tonight, it is time for my pick of the playlist. This is one song of my playlist that I think belongs on yours, and this week we are celebrating the new one from Corin. It comes out this Friday, so only a couple of days to go until you can officially add it to your playlist. But in the meantime, we've been playing it every night here on Central FM to celebrate it, to support it, and to get you really, really excited about it, because it's a gorgeous new song. It's full of warmth and summer vibes. She really wants you to think of this as her late summer anthem, and I couldn't agree more. It is gorgeous, it is fun. Here she is to tell us a little bit more about it.
1: Hey, this is Corin, and I'm so excited to introduce you to my new song, Apple Cider. Think late summer nights, cheeky, flirty energy and fun, carefree vibes. This is my sunset anthem that releases this Friday, September 3rd, and I cannot wait for you to hear it.

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1: Hey Liv, we just wanted to say a massive thanks for being the first radio station to play some of the songs from our new album, This Wasn't the Plan. As a thank you, we've done an exclusive acoustic version of Tell Me We're Alright just for Central FM.

0: Makes me tear up every time I hear it. A gorgeous exclusive version of Tell Me We're All Right from Ludio Canyon on Central FM. Such a gorgeous thing to have arrived in my inbox and something I'll always treasure. Thank you very much to them. And thank you for joining us tonight. I hope you're having a wonderful Wednesday. Welcome if you're just finding us now. Still about 30 minutes left to squeeze in some incredible new music from all around Scotland. Gonna head into the more kind of indie and indie rock scene next with some news about The Cave's new EP, which we can look forward to very soon indeed. And a band, well, a solo project really, that we introduced to you last night for the first time.
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2: Right, let's go.

Caves and Somber. Fantastic tune, which we've loved this year. One that we will expect to see on their brand new EP coming out, well, this Friday, in fact, very, very soon. No time at all. The record's called Exile. It'll have two songs that we have yet unheard, including Exile and another one called Mr. Hollywood as well, which they've been teasing for ages. So excited to finally have that out in the world, and one that they'll love taking on tour as well. They've got six dates lined up across Liverpool, Birmingham, Leeds, and somewhere else. Newcastle, I believe, in November, one of which is already sold out. It's going to be an incredible time for these guys, and hopefully they'll bring it back up to Scotland better than ever before. Before that, we had Lewis Aird from Glasgow with Vane, one of my favourite tunes at the moment. Really loving his sound, and hoping we'll have more from him before the year is out. Thank you for hanging out with us tonight. My name is Liv Cowell, we're till 10, and we have a couple more. Heading out to Dundee now for Vin Peaks, a debut single from this exciting new project. Lots of 80s inspired synth pop in this one. I just love the sound of it. One for all the indie emo dream poppers, he said. It's called Not Sad and

0: and Andrew, back waking you up weekdays from 6:30 with Ian Gallagher Jewellers. 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
8: The top stories this hour. The King, Queen and Prime Minister have been admiring the Bayeux Tapestry, which is going on display in the UK for the first time in nearly 1,000 years. The embroidery depicting the Norman conquest of 1066 will go on show at the British Museum. His Majesty thanked the French people and President Emmanuel Macron for loaning the artefact. Andy Burnham, meanwhile, says its story seems familiar.
9: A tapestry that shows a new leader emerging from a northern territory, travelling to the south of England in search of the crown. Something clearly that couldn't happen today.
8: A British woman's been stabbed to death at a hotel in Portugal. Police in the resort of Albufeira say a man's been arrested on suspicion of murder while a child's been taken to hospital. Four people have appeared in court charged with the murder of a newborn girl in Sheffield. The infant, known only as Baby S, was found with 33 stab wounds on Sunday. Greater Manchester Police say six officers have been dismissed following allegations of racial discrimination. A colleague claimed they'd mocked her accent and commented on her skin colour in 2023. Donald Trump says he's happy the Duke and Duchess of Sussex have left America for the UK, declaring that he's not a fan. Prince Harry and Meghan moved back to Britain last week, along with their children, Archie and Lilibet. The US president's been asked about their decision by reporters in Washington.
10: I thought they treated the royal family with great disrespect. I didn't like it. I didn't like the way she acted. I thought she was terribly disrespectful to the Queen, to King Charles. Maybe I'm different. I wouldn't have taken him back.
8: And Celtic easily made it 4 wins from 4 in the Scottish Premiership as they beat Aberdeen 3-0 at Parkhead. Second place St Mirren are 2 points behind the champions after a 1-0 win at bottom club Kilmarnock. From Sky News,

hate to give the satisfaction asking how you're doing now. 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Just what you wanted. 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I see the parties and diamonds sometimes when I close my eyes. 6 months of torture, you sold to some forbidden paradise. I loved you truly.

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I'll be on the decks bringing the tunes. 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
1: 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We're going to dance. We're going to dance. And have some fun.